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I'm Teresa, giving you the best soundtrack to help you, you know, get where you need to be, both physically and mentally. Shine Down Monsters.

So I'm reading about car condoms. I couldn't make this up if I tried. It's a company that you like wrap your car up so it doesn't flood. Like if you had an Easter basket, you know, you like wrap it in that cellophane where you like pull it up and tie it. That's basically what it does. It's like $600. I mean, I've always wanted to invent something and be on Shark Tank. The car condom, just not, man, that, I missed that. I missed that moment. We are Rock 105.3.

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Well, in case you didn't realize it, it's 9 to 5 Eve today. Tomorrow's Dolly Parton Day, September 25th. Look, there's a lot of stuff going on. Bars will celebrate. Libraries are celebrating. Twerk Coffee, if you go in and sing a Dolly song, you're going to get a free cup of coffee. 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Like, if you do that, drop that location. I'll come by. I'm Teresa. 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

I call that a repeater. That's one of those songs where if I'm in my car, I'll play it over and over and over again. If you want to see how Muse did at our iHeartRadio Music Festival in Vegas starting October 1st, you're going to be able to stream the whole party

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0: My guy, you got the Breaking Benjamin. Navy Dave, you're my new favorite person. Thank you for being here. It's Pierce the Veil. I'm Teresa. 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

I hope right now you're on your way, you're sitting there having a nice cold glass of whatever is in your cup. Whatever's in your cup is your business. A wise man, Lil Wayne, once said that. 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

The following sounds have been meticulously crafted for San Diego's one and only rock station. Except for the bird sounds. But if you want the bird, we'll give you the bird. 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

I gotta go, and I'm gonna get you into Metallica one. What a good one. This is the song that when I was like a kid, I crisscrossed applesauce watching MTV in my little Catholic school uniform, right? And I remember seeing the music video, and I was like, what? Jason Newsted looked like a monster to me, but I couldn't look away, and I just sat and watched that whole music video, and then I like recorded it, and I watched it over and over again, and Teresa Rockface was born. Like, Metallica one is the song that did it to me. That's it. All right, I gotta go. Jamie's in next. I'm Teresa. I'll see you tomorrow, too. We are Rock 105.3. Mwah. I love you.

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Rock 105.3, looks like more people are listening to music this year than they were last year. 21% of Americans say they've increased their time spent listening to music in the past year, and 45% of that comes from Gen Z. That's my people. So everybody else, start listening more. Let's make it a competition. I'm making it a competition right now. 84% of Americans as well say that music is a very important part of their lives, and of course it is, because there's nothing better. It's Rock 105.3.

San Diego's rock station. It is Rock 105.3. The Padres are up in LA right now, taking on the Dodgers. It's game three of that series. We won yesterday, so let's do it again. Let's go, Padres. Let's go, San Diego. It's Rock 105.3.

Jamie hanging out with you tonight on Rock 105.3. 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Oh,

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Rock 105.3. So America's Got Talent ended last night. They picked their winner, which was 16-year-old singer and guitarist Nene from Thailand, which is pretty awesome. She sings, plays guitar, and more importantly, all rock music. If you haven't seen any of those clips of her playing on America's Got Talent, do yourself a service right now. TikTok, Instagram, YouTube, anywhere. Go look up a video of her playing. She is amazing and very deservedly of that victory. It's Rock 105.3.

0: Jamie's first concert was not POD. We are talking about Jonas Brothers when Jamie was five.
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Jamie hanging out with you tonight on Rock 105.3. Now, tomorrow, Avengers Endgame Encore comes to theaters. Now, the whole thing with this is that they're going to have some extra scenes to connect Endgame to Doomsday, which comes out in December. But honestly, Instagram and TikTok is doing all the work for us. There's been leaks of those scenes already online, and I've seen them. So I don't know if I really need to go to the theater to watch a three-hour movie to see these scenes when, like I said, the internet is doing that job for me. But if you like the movie and you want to go see it, that comes back to theaters tomorrow. 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

That's 3 days grace on Rock 105.3 coming to San Diego November 20th. Really soon. 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

Rock 105.3, San Diego's rock station. I mentioned it earlier how Avengers Endgame Encore is coming back to theaters tomorrow, and it's expected to make $25 to $28 million in its first weekend. Now, Avengers, Marvel, all that owned by Disney, which will be increasing its prices to Disney Plus. The ad-free premium subscription will be $21.49 per month, which is increasing by $2.50, and their ad-supported tier is going up to $12.49 a month, which is a 50-cent increase. Reminder that this is the company that will be making $25 to $28 million this weekend off of one movie alone. Just wanted to let you guys know so you could have your auto payments set up for that. 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

Weezer on Rock 105.3 coming to San Diego next month, actually, October 21st. They're going to be at Viejas Arena over at SDSU. 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

Jamie's got a dog and a bearded dragon, which is weird because he can't even grow a beard himself, so he's got a bearded dragon. What's next? A bearded pony? 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

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I got Blink 182 up next for you. 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

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Be on the lookout for that. Also, 10 o'clock tomorrow morning, it's going to be an hour of nonstop Metallica with Booker right here on Rock 105.3.

you take my hand and come with me, because you look so fine that I really want to make you mine. 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Now you don't need

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Jamie hanging out with you tonight on Rock 105.3. I don't know about you, but it looks like I might be buying a few Powerball tickets. The jackpot's over $360 million. That is a lot of money. Boy, could I use that. The odds of winning all that money, though, roughly 1 in 292 million. So I'll buy at least five tickets. I think that's the plan. 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

Stone Temple Pilots on Rock 105.3. They were here in San Diego not too long ago, like the other week. I got to see them from the side of the stage, which was pretty cool watching them from my seat and then on the stage as well because I brought out Godsmack. That was pretty fun. At SD Rock 105.3, that's our Instagram. I took you along with me to that concert if you want to check it out. 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

Don't forget, tomorrow we got an hour of all Metallica music, 10 a.m. with Booker right after the show. And starting tomorrow, we're doing a little talk back contest for Metallica tickets. So make sure you're listening all day tomorrow to Rock 105.3.

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I'm going to sit down this weekend and watch their movie Nimrods, which is available for digital purchase. 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I got 3 Days Grace up next on Rock 105.3. Animal I Have Become. 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

Linkin Park on Rock 105.3. We spoke about the winner of America's Got Talent earlier, Nene, the singer and guitarist, and she's 16 years old. The cool thing about that was that she got the chance to play with Linkin Park on the America's Got Talent stage. They played the Emptiness Machine, which was awesome. That's online if you weren't able to watch it live. It's Rock 105.3. Here's Never Tell and Sleep Theory.

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Jamie hanging out with you tonight on Rock 105.3. Now, we are just under an hour away from entering the Rubber Room. 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Arguably, I've heard people say that it's the best hour on this station. Midnight to 1 a.m. It's the hottest new rock that we play. We're going to have some fun doing that at midnight. So stick around for that. 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

He's got a passport and hasn't even been to Revolution in TJ. How can you be a rock DJ and not go to TJ? It's Jamie on Rock 105.3.

Rock 105.3 San Diego's rock station. I got Pearl Jam up next for you. We find out this weekend who the new drummer of the band is. Matt Cameron left about a year and a half ago, I'd say, and they never told us who the new drummer was, so they're going to debut that drummer.

I guess today is like National Punctuation Day. I don't know who makes these days, but I guess shout out all the English teachers, I guess. It's Rock 105.3 exclamation point.

Jamie hanging out with you tonight on Rock 105.3. 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I'm hosting it, so I'm not going anywhere, and neither should you. That goes down at midnight, so stick around for that. I got Sublime on Rock 105.3.

San Diego, that is one of your own. It's Mojo Pin getting the morning started off right with their song, Everything I Love. It's off their EP, Out the Door, that I highly recommend you go ahead and check out. What's up? It's Jamie hanging out with you. I got an hour of brand new rock music right here, right now on Rock 105.3. Yes, you are in the rubber room. It's Ninth Key playing right now with Happy Feels Like. From a

Cigarettes at Sunset in the Rubber Room. That was their song Gasoline. I got Evanescence up next. Tell Me When You've Had Enough. That's the name of the song. I'm not telling you to tell me when to stop playing music because that's never going to stop. But yeah, brand new Evanescence. It's off their latest album, Sanctuary. Hope you enjoy.

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That was Bill Murray with Always Let You Down, featuring A Day to Remember. It's off his latest album, Kinda Hard. I got Dead Poets Society up next in the Rubber Room. Here they are with Cold.

Royal Blood with 10 over 10. Up next in the Rub Room, it's Nickelback with their song Rattle the Cage, not only off their upcoming album Everything Under the Sun that we get on October 30th, but also their first number one on the mainstream rock airplay in 12 years. And it's their ninth to actually hit that spot. So good for them. It's Nickelback in the Rub Room.

New Rock now, or the baby alligator dies. Oh, he's such a cute little alligator. Ow! He just bit my nipple. The Rubber Room on Rock 105.3.

That was Autumn Kings with Gone, Gone, Gone. It's off their album Epiphanies that came out last week. Up next, I got Fozzy in the Rub Room. Here they are with I Know Evil.

That was A Perfect Circle with Starless. Up next, and taking us out of the rubber room off his latest album, To Hell and Back, I got Des Rocks with When the Love Is Gone. Stick around, the show starts at 6. You're not going to want to miss out on that. But until then, my name is Jamie. It's Rock 105.3, and you are in the rubber room. Hey, yo!

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0: 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Rock 105.3. 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
2: Well, yesterday was a wild day. Of course, we heard Thor's midweek meltdown when he lost it about his football team, the New York Football Giants, and their quarterback, Jackson Dart, getting hurt. It was a tough one. It was a tough. He's still having a hard time.
3: It's like you ever have something bad happen, it's lingering, or you're waiting for bad news, and then you're watching like TV, and you take your mind off it for a second, and then it just hits you. Your heart sinks.
4: Yeah.
3: That's what it feels like.
2: So,
4: sorry.
2: I mean,
3: like, I didn't need somebody in the break room reminding me about it.
2: No.
5: Oh. Yeah.
2: Well, you're a Giants fan. It's the biggest sports story.
3: Well, and then, like, really bothers me when they say, what's going to happen? He's injury prone. I'm like, what? That's not true at all.
2: Oh, boy.
3: They just read headlines. And I almost got into it with somebody this morning in the break room because of that.
2: Don't do that.
5: Already?
3: Yeah, because I'm like, that's not true. But I was.
2: But you know, they're not as deep as a fan as you are.
3: But I went. Yeah.
2: Oh boy.
5: Oh no. When he grunts like that, you know there's.
2: It's not good.
5: We were at a sales meeting yesterday, a big sales gathering in a big room, and one of the sales guys that kind of knows Thor, but not well. They're not friends or anything. Comes over to me, and goes, "Oh, where's Thor? I want to give him crap about this Dart thing."
4: Oh no.
5: And I go, "No, I don't think that's a good idea." And he goes, "Oh no. We're all just you know give him crap about it." I go, "No, I don't think that's a good idea."
2: Yeah. You clearly don't know him.
4: Oh, no.
2: You clearly don't know him. If you're gonna do that. This is bad.
3: One of the worst things that's ever happened to me.
4: Don't say that.
2: Listen, man.
4: I mean,
2: you went to, seven different rehabs.
3: It's one of the worst things that ever happened to me.
2: I mean, you...
4: You're in a psych ward, bro.
3: Me and my dad got in a big argument yesterday because he's being positive, which is shocking.
5: Don't. You were positive.
3: Yeah.
2: Prior. Until the news came.
4: Now he's not you.
2: I wouldn't do that.
3: And my dad was like, well, they could still win games. And I'm like, that's not the point, Dad. The point was about him playing this year.
2: I know.
3: That was the point.
2: You don't need to argue with your dad.
3: And then I said, I got to get going.
2: Oh, that's it. That was the end.
3: And I hang up the phone.
2: So obviously this is affecting this man. But he's acting like this is a personal tragedy.
3: Basically. Yeah.
2: I don't know how you could say that, but he is. Uh-huh. It's really weirdly affecting him.
3: I couldn't even work out yesterday. You know when someone dies, you feel heavy?
4: Yeah.
3: That's how I felt yesterday.
2: No, stop. Please stop.
3: I was like, I can't.
2: Nobody dies. Nobody died.
3: Susan died.
2: Can you?
4: Oh, God.
2: Well, somebody actually did die.
4: Oh.
2: Let me tell you, talk a little bit about a back history here. Because this is a long, long history. When Thor was living in Humul, remember those days?
4: Oh, yeah.
2: Farmer Thor.
4: Country Listen. Thor. Yeah,
2: yeah, that was
5: so many versions of
2: that was
5: Thor.
2: A long time ago.
4: Yeah.
2: They had a lot of animals on the property. Mm-hmm. And one of the animals that they had was some chickens.
4: Yeah.
2: Okay. And then they decided they were going to move from Humul. And so they no longer could have chickens. Well, at my house, I randomly have the Taj Mahal of chicken coops at my house, but I had no chickens, nor did I want chickens.
4: Yeah. Mm-hmm.
2: But I have this chicken coop. Thor and his wife Haley knew I had this chicken coop, so they were like, do you guys want the chickens? And I was like, I don't know. I don't want to take care of chickens. Mm-hmm. I don't even know how to take care of chickens.
4: Yeah.
2: But my daughter and my wife stepped up and said, we'll take the chickens, we'll take care of them. And then, hey, free eggs. And this was right around the time that we started having those egg issues.
4: Right.
3: Wow.
4: True.
2: And I was like, oh, okay, that sounds good. And so give my daughter something to do, some responsibility.
4: Yeah. Mm-hmm.
2: And she did. She did a good job taking care of the chickens. Mm-hmm. And would go in there and feed them, do all that stuff. But, of course, living out in the wild like I do, kind of.
4: Oh, yeah.
2: Deep El Cajon.
4: It's crazy out there.
2: We have a lot of weird wildlife out there.
4: Yeah.
2: And so I'm sure there was plenty of coyotes and things like that. They got to the chickens. Oh, and so a couple of them died because of that. Mm. And we don't really know how to handle chicken death. And so we would call. And I also felt it was a responsibility to call Haley and let her know because they were kind of her chickens.
4: Right. Mm-hmm.
2: She named them all. You know, remember Dottie,
3: Cinnamon,
2: and all of them.
4: The whole crew.
2: And so
3: Spot.
2: we
3: I don't know.
2: No, there wasn't one.
4: There was
2: Spot. There was one
4: like
2: Spot.
4: A dog named
2: Of course, we had a rooster, too, named Jerry.
3: Jerry, yeah. I miss. R.I.P.
4: Oh, you miss him?
2: Yeah, I don't think he's dead.
3: Oh, he's not?
2: No.
5: No, I think
2: Jerry
5: just
2: lived.
5: Gave him somewhere
2: Jerry
5: else.
2: Lived.
3: I'm in a weird spot.
2: Yeah, I know. So we took care of the chickens as best we could, but when one would die, we would call Haley. Haley would come take care of business, give it a proper burial.
4: Aww.
2: And it obviously affected my daughter too, and they would have they would a lot of hugs and things like that.
3: Tears?
2: Say some nice words about Dotties and things like that. Of course it's tears. It's like losing a family member.
3: You when somebody dies, not smiling.
5: Smile when somebody dies.
2: Jeez.
4: Oh God. Oh no.
2: And then at some point we only had like one chicken left and Jerry, the rooster. And so Haley found a wonderful home for them to go to because they apparently chickens need more than just one and to thrive and things like that.
3: Pack animals.
2: I guess. I don't know. And so she found a, because I don't want more chickens. I was like, that's plenty.
4: Oh.
2: And I don't want to deal with the tears and stuff like that.
5: Yeah.
2: And so she found a place for them. They went away. Haven't had chicken since. Well, Thor moves to Chula Vista and they decide, you know what? We have a decent sized backyard.
3: I don't know about they.
4: Oh.
2: Haley decided we have a decent sized backyard.
4: So true.
2: I'll build a chicken coop.
4: There you go.
2: And we'll be back to having chickens again.
3: Great.
2: A little wild that it's in Chula Vista and not Jamul.
4: Right.
2: But you've seen it. You've seen in neighborhoods, this is sort of a thing.
3: Yeah, and we have a big enough backyard.
4: Oh, yeah. You have a really big yard.
2: And so it's nice, I'm sure, probably having eggs again and having fresh eggs.
3: Yeah,
2: that's the one bonus part of it.
3: Especially now with my son, it's just easy to make him an egg.
2: There you go.
3: You know? Mm-hmm.
2: And so you've had these chickens now for how long?
3: Shoot, 2 years.
2: Has it been about 2 years?
3: Yeah, I mean, since we moved in. So it's been like almost 2 years.
2: Okay.
3: And then we recently, Haley pulled a fast one on me. She said she was going to get one little chicken, baby chicken.
2: A
3: little chick. Mm-hmm. And then I'm getting two. So now we had, for a second, we had five.
2: Wow,
3: three that's a lot of chickens and two baby chicks, and now the baby chicks are older now.
2: Okay,
3: but so now we so
2: any
3: we had,
2: eggs yet?
3: Yeah, we get eggs all the time.
2: No, from the babies.
3: Oh no.
2: Okay, they're not that big.
3: No, they're not that big.
2: Okay,
3: like medium size right now.
4: Okay,
2: yeah. So he's had these chickens, eggs. Life is great on the ranch.
4: Oh,
2: the Chula Vista Ranch.
5: Oh, life on the Chula Vista Ranch.
2: Until one of them passes away.
4: Oh no!
2: Now. Here's what really bothers me about this.
4: Yeah.
2: I'm sure they all have names because it's Haley.
4: Well, duh.
5: Oh, yeah.
2: She named them all when we got ours, you know, the Dotties, the Cinnamons of the world, all of them. Can't remember the other ones, but whatever.
4: Cinnamons of the world.
2: And I go, oh, no, because Thor tells me, hey, one of the chickens died. I said, oh, no. What was its name? He goes, I don't know.
3: Yeah, I have no idea.
2: You don't know?
3: Well, I know. I don't know.
2: You don't know.
3: I know
2: you
3: she
2: don't
3: named
2: know.
3: Them, like, I think she named after pop stars, Britney, Christina.
2: You think?
3: Yeah, but I don't remember.
4: Oh,
3: I'm going through a lot right now.
2: I don't want to hear about this. I don't want to hear about this.
5: You know she's talked to you about these chickens. Probably
2: a million times.
4: Yes.
2: So one of the chickens died. Obviously, Haley's upset.
5: Yeah.
2: And this has caused World War III in their house.
3: Well, I get a text the other day, chicken picture of the chicken dead in the coop. I don't know why she needed to send me that.
4: Oh, wow.
2: Proof of death?
3: Truth of death. And then I said, hey, don't touch it. You're pregnant.
4: Yeah.
2: Great.
3: And, but I know my wife, she didn't listen.
2: Gloves, at least, I hope.
3: I hope.
4: Please.
3: Because I'm like, what if it's bird flu?
4: Oh, okay. Bird flu in Chula Vista.
3: Yeah, I know.
2: And I'm like, listen, this guy survived swine flu when pregnant, so.
4: I sure did.
3: I go, what if the dogs got near it? I just don't touch it. We don't know what's going on over there. And she thinks, I don't know. My wife's a chicken expert, apparently.
2: Yeah.
3: She thinks like an egg got stuck or something. I guess that could happen. I don't know.
4: Oh, no.
2: Oh, how it died?
3: Yeah.
2: Oh.
3: And it died. And my wife texted me. She put it in a box and then wrote a note about the chicken.
4: Like to the chicken? Like a eulogy?
3: I don't know. She wrote. I don't know. I guess.
2: Like a little... Where does the box go? Garbage or buried?
3: Garbage.
2: Oh, okay.
3: Oh. Garbage. And then
2: what's the point of putting it in the box?
3: She put it in a box and then wrote a note. And
4: that's
3: then
4: sweet.
2: Did she read you the note?
3: No.
2: I think it's between her and personal.
3: Chicken. Yeah,
2: it's between
5: it's
2: her and Brittany.
5: Private movie.
3: Yeah.
2: I'm assuming,
3: and then she asked me to take the trash can out
2: because
3: she couldn't be around it anymore.
2: Okay.
4: Aw, so sad.
2: But you don't need to laugh at that.
4: Yeah, that's sad.
3: So then
2: she's dealing with loss.
4: Yeah.
3: So then, so that happened. So then the other night we're sitting in bed together, and we're watching I think MasterChef, which is a terrible season.
2: Mm-hmm.
3: And
2: thank you for your breakdown.
3: You're welcome. And my wife leans over and goes, "I'm still really upset about the chicken." And I look and I go, I know, I'm going through it with this dart thing right now. And she goes, are you really comparing the chicken and Jackson Dart? And I go, are you really comparing the chicken and Jackson Dart?
4: Oh, no.
3: I mean, are you? And then she goes, the chicken died. And I go, our season died. Oh. I go, do you understand what the season meant? Oh. It's about him developing.
2: I've heard it's about our future of the franchise.
4: Got it.
3: To compare this random chicken.
2: Oh.
3: I go, I hate to break it to you, honey.
2: Don't do
4: What are you doing, Wait. You psycho?
3: I said, Jackson Dart means more to me than that chicken meant to you.
4: Oh
3: sorry.
2: Why are you doing this?
4: You're a psychopath.
3: So I thought she was out. I'm surprised you guys aren't having my back on this.
2: Are you crazy?
3: I'm shocked that she compares this chicken to something that was the most devastating thing I've ever been through as a sport.
2: Okay.
3: This is up there with Plaxico Burress shooting himself in the leg. Like, that's how crazy this is.
4: Stop it.
2: Okay.
4: Stop.
2: You're out of your mind right now.
3: You're out of your mind.
2: Because the way you are with the Giants, which is a little over the top.
5: Why did you say a little?
2: I'm just trying to.
4: Okay.
2: She is that way with animals. So you, for you
3: animals.
2: To not,
3: I love
2: but not on her level.
4: Plus, she's got pregnancy hormones on top of how
2: Great
4: much
2: point.
4: She normally loves the animals.
3: I have.
4: Like, what are you doing?
2: No, I have. You have nothing.
4: No, you're done,
3: spending
4: bro.
3: A ton of money to go to L.A. and watching them lose and get hurt hormones going on.
2: Yeah, that was that's not, that was your decision.
3: 100%. Yeah. Our decision to get pregnant.
2: No, you slipped one past the goal.
3: Yeah, that is true.
2: You know?
3: Yeah. That being said, the nerve of her
2: Okay,
3: right
2: no.
3: Now,
2: dude.
3: The nerve.
4: Stop it.
2: You don't recognize that... Maybe it could be equal. Like, you're sad about Jackson Dart. She's sad We're about the chickens.
3: We had chicken the other night for dinner.
2: Okay, I understand.
3: I'm not eating
4: chicken.
3: Dart.
4: Wait, okay, maybe what?
2: You did an MCL. I don't know.
4: Who says that?
3: Is, if she, I understand dart. That she loves this chicken. I understand that. Trust me, I do. I get it.
4: I understand
3: she loves animals.
2: You don't care.
3: But we still eat chicken, bro.
4: Okay,
2: you're not eating that chicken.
4: That's
3: I know.
2: You're not eating Brittany.
3: Like, we still eat meat.
4: And even if you truly feel that these things are equal,
2: you're psycho.
4: You should be smart enough.
3: They're not
4: to
3: equal
4: know.
3: Though. Mine's worse.
4: Okay, even
3: like you
4: if
3: keep
4: you,
3: saying equal.
2: Okay, say, Sky, don't feel
3: this anymore. Will affect me.
2: It's not his. Isn't worse.
4: Okay.
2: His isn't worse.
3: I've already started counting down until next season.
2: Well, you're
3: 344
2: crazy.
3: 44 days.
2: You have massive issues.
5: Oh my god.
3: She's not like the chicken's done. We got a new chicken.
4: Yeah, you have a next season. She doesn't have this chicken. Ain't coming back. Next
3: also, this
4: season.
3: Chicken was a bully, by the way. I didn't. I didn't bring that up. This chicken bullied our white chicken, and I didn't like that much. So
5: you're just trying to justify
3: no,
5: it.
3: No, I'm not. I'm being honest. That actually happened.
2: I mean, yeah. Jackson Dart was a bully. I don't know.
3: He was.
2: I don't know.
3: The greatest guy.
2: Yo, you know that.
5: The greatest guy ever.
4: He was, by the way. He's still alive.
2: He hasn't died.
4: Yeah, he's still here
5: Great
4: with
5: boy.
4: Us.
5: Great boy.
4: I mean.
3: The season has, though. Thanks, guy.
4: Okay.
3: So the other night, she stormed off into the guest room.
2: I
3: said,
2: blame.
3: Fine.
4: Rightfully so.
2: You would have done the same
3: and
2: thing.
3: And I kept watching MasterChef.
2: Okay, great.
4: Oh, you're so stupid.
2: You know that's her show.
3: Damn it.
2: Okay.
3: So this is where we're at right
2: well,
3: now.
2: This
3: we haven't
2: is...
3: really talked about it since.
2: It's ridiculous.
5: It really is.
4: Yeah, you need to be smarter than this. Inside feelings, bro.
3: She needs to be smarter than this.
2: Did you bring up your fantasy team too?
3: You know, honestly, to be fair, I haven't thought as much about fantasy because of this.
2: Oh,
3: I've brought it up a couple times.
2: Yeah,
3: but I've thought more.
2: Our entire fantasy show yesterday was about Jackson.
3: Because I haven't been too late.
5: Oh,
2: ridiculous.
5: Gosh.
4: Oh, I'm sure it was.
5: Really?
3: I haven't brought it up as much as you'd think because I'm so upset about this situation for my team.
2: Just the. Actual,
3: yeah,
2: on the
3: actual
2: field
3: on the field stuff. Right. Hopefully, she learned that
4: she,
3: you know,
4: learned.
3: A chicken. Now, if this was, God forbid, this was one of our dogs. Obviously, that's different. That would be way worse if it was one of our dogs, the cats.
2: But to her,
4: right,
2: the chickens mean a lot,
3: and to me,
2: oh no, oh. I can't. Well, there's no talking.
3: The football team means a lot.
2: I'm done. There's no talking. Session. Are you going to storm off to the guest room?
3: I may.
2: Okay.
3: I go to the guest studio.
2: Yeah.
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2: So, of course, everybody is pumped. Everybody is excited that Metallica is coming back to town. So, obviously, very excited for that. When we made the announcement about Metallica, we were stunned, honestly. I mean, it's been a minute since Metallica has been to San Diego. But it's an incredible time to see Metallica, obviously.
4: Yeah.
2: They're playing in the round at Snapdragon, which is cool.
4: Well, and the fact it's Snapdragon, because a lot of other cities are big, you know, like football stadiums, but ours is so much more intimate.
2: It's a football stadium.
4: It is, but it's a smaller, it's a college football stadium, so it's smaller than what everybody...
2: Intimate 30,000 seat stadium?
4: Yeah.
2: So intimate?
4: Very intimate.
2: I'm surprised you say that, because we actually have seen Metallica play in a club of like 100 people.
4: Yeah.
3: That's crazy.
4: But we were very lucky.
2: Yeah.
4: I mean, that's pretty rare.
2: I've been to Lars's house.
4: Okay.
3: Wow.
4: You know he sold that house, bro.
2: No, I do know that.
4: Yeah. Yeah.
2: I do know that, obviously.
4: So what
2: I've been on the I've been in the bus before.
4: Wow.
2: Hanging out with James?
4: Yeah.
3: Really?
2: Yeah.
4: That's cool.
2: Oh, yeah.
4: Did you tell people that you actually were playing hide and seek at Lars's house? Which
2: I didn't mention that, but yes, I did.
4: which is weird.
5: Why are you guys playing hide and seek?
2: Oh, why? What would you do at Lars's house?
5: I mean, I don't know.
3: Who's cooler, Eddie or this chick?
4: Guns N' Roses, Metallica, Day on the Green tour.
2: I think you know.
4: Okay.
2: Nobody is that cool.
3: Yeah, nobody's okay. That cool.
4: No, I think playing hide and seek at Lars's house takes like that wins.
2: We had full. Somebody was asking me about that. We had full reign of the house, which is insane if you think about it. And they're like, well, how do you know Lars? Well, at the time, Lars had his own like music label, and the band that he signed,
3: Napster.
2: We were like friends with. No, he hates Napster.
3: He hates
2: the band that he signed, we were like friends with. And so there was a connection there, and we were playing them on the radio station, and Lars loved that, and he would call in and talk to us all the time about it. And so when they released their big album, they did a big release party, and then he invited a select few people to come back to his house. And
5: like after party?
2: Yeah. Mm-hmm. And I was one of them. And it was the most surreal thing, because at one point I was in like his media room just shooting the breeze with Lars about music. And he was telling me his love of Deep Purple. Deep Purple. It's the greatest band of all time that nobody knows about. Love him.
4: So
2: I was like, oh, okay, thanks, Lars. And then he was just like, yeah, you guys can just, you know, go check out the house, do whatever you want. It's cool.
4: That's so insane.
2: And so I did, and I walked into his bedroom.
4: How crazy is
2: and
4: that?
2: And his walk-in closet, I kid you not, was the size of a small apartment.
3: Really?
2: It was insane.
4: Oh, yeah.
2: He was really into art. He had a whole museum. He had a downstairs basketball court that inside his house that his son at the time, who was probably like 3 or 4, had taken over and was just filled with toys.
5: Really?
2: There was no basketball games being played.
5: Yeah.
2: But it was like the craziest house I've ever seen in San Francisco.
5: Yeah.
2: But at one point, me and our friend, we decided, you know what? Should we play hide and seek?
5: Hide
2: and seek. And so I hid in like a pile of his clothes.
3: Ew. Ew.
5: It was, it's really weird.
3: Yeah. Gross.
2: Can you say that you hid in Lars's clothes?
5: I can't.
2: So it's a big deal. So we have a connection to Metallica.
5: I hid in his bed under his covers.
2: Yeah. Thought about it. I don't think he would have cared.
4: But that's a bad place to hide. You see the lump. Like, I mean, that's
2: it was a
4: dead,
2: pile of clothes. You didn't know. Oh,
4: no,
2: oh the bed.
4: Bed.
2: You're right.
4: The
2: you're right.
4: Bed's a bad place
2: under
4: to hide.
2: The bed. Is, yeah.
4: It's a dead giveaway, Emily.
2: Right.
4: Come
2: great,
4: on.
2: Great call, Scott. So I have a connection with Metallica. Have for years. I've seen them in concert. I don't even know how many times. Quite a few times.
5: Yeah.
2: We got to bring them up on stage at Candlestick Park one time. I mean, you know, very, very big fan, obviously. Love Metallica a lot. So I'm very excited that they're coming back to town. We're all very excited to be Thor's first time seeing Metallica.
3: Yeah, I'm pumped up.
2: He's pumped about that. Emily, have you ever seen Metallica?
5: Yeah, I've seen him once at Petco.
2: Yeah.
5: One time. What's not?
3: That was this.
5: Petco.
4: Guns N' Roses, Metallica, Day on the Green.
2: You played Petco?
5: Yeah.
2: I don't remember them playing Petco.
5: Yeah, they played Petco.
2: Huh. Wasn't Qualcomm?
5: No, it was Petco.
2: Sure.
5: Mm-hmm.
2: I don't remember that.
5: They did. I don't know how many years ago. It was before I was on the show.
3: Dang.
4: Oh, wow.
2: Okay.
4: Huh.
2: So anyway.
5: Oh, 2017.
2: Oh, okay. Huh. That was a long time. Yeah. So, was that the last time they were here?
5: I think so.
2: Might have been.
3: I think so.
2: Anyway. So, made the big announcement. Metallica coming to town. This is going to be huge. Can't wait. It's going to be awesome. All that stuff. Well, of course, as you guys know, and I'm sure it's happened to the three of you too, I start getting hit up immediately by friends.
4: Oh, yeah.
2: What? Metallica's coming, bro. You can give me tickets. Hook me up. I'm like, yeah. Totally.
5: Yeah.
2: I mean, we can barely get tickets to anything.
5: Yeah.
2: It just doesn't work like that anymore.
5: Yeah, I had trouble getting tickets to Weezer recently.
2: Yeah.
5: So
2: yeah,
5: like, I don't even think I got the tickets, to be honest.
2: Hey, put some respect on Weezer.
3: Yeah,
5: okay, I'm sorry.
2: That's a tough ticket.
5: I'm sorry.
2: Okay.
4: I can't.
2: Yeah, so it's a weird place now where, you know, back in the day,
5: yeah,
2: that was a nice perk working at a radio station.
5: Anything
2: where
5: you
2: want concert tickets? Yeah, of course.
4: Totally.
2: You can get any concert ticket.
5: Yeah.
2: Now, I don't know what's happened, but we cannot get concert tickets to save our lives.
5: So you were getting concert tickets and then just being at sports arena, let's say, and just go backstage. You just go to security and go to like have our radio.
2: Well, I don't know what you were doing back there.
5: Well, I wasn't.
2: I don't know what you were doing back there, but I never did that.
5: We got whatever we wanted. I mean, just go backstage. You're good.
4: Oh, very different time.
2: Geez.
5: Yeah.
2: Okay. So yeah, it's just different now. And so it's much more difficult to get tickets to anything. And so we're going to have to jump through hoops to get tickets for just us. To go to Metallica.
5: Yeah, yes.
2: I just know it. I mean, I haven't really looked into it yet, but I'm assuming it's going to be tricky, but whatever. But I'm starting to get hit up already by a bunch of buddies and things like that. Well, the other day, my wife, Deborah, had mentioned to me in passing, when we go to Metallica in May, blah, blah, blah, blah, blah, blah, blah.
4: Okay.
2: And I went, we? Like, what? You're assuming? You're going to go to Metallica with me?
4: Oh, what?
2: Like, that's interesting. Normally I would. Normally I would bring her for most concerts. Yeah,
4: yeah,
2: I mean, if she
4: wants. You normally bring her.
5: Guns N' Roses.
2: Metallica. Yeah,
4: okay.
2: I got
4: it.
2: I got it.
4: Every time.
2: You don't have to sass me up. Okay, you don't have to sass me up.
5: But I mean, you brought her with you to Guns N' Roses.
2: Of course.
5: Yeah.
2: But she kind of likes Guns N' Roses.
5: Yeah.
2: There's been other bands that I know that she kind of likes that, yeah, of course you're going to come with me. I don't know that I've ever heard her mention Metallica before.
4: Really?
2: I don't think she really cares about Metallica.
4: Huh.
2: Weirdo. But what? Okay. I don't know. She may. I don't know.
4: Yeah.
2: But I have good friends who I know love Metallica who have already hit me up.
5: Mm-hmm.
2: So my thought is, well, I'm going to bring a buddy who I know loves Metallica.
4: Mm-hmm. Oh,
2: this is a big concert. This is one of the bigger concerts that's come to town in a long time.
4: But that's your wife.
2: Eh.
4: How dare you?
2: Hey, man, if this was Pink, okay.
4: Uh-oh.
2: Yeah, come on with
4: Pink.
2: Me. Come on with me.
3: You're going to go see
2: I don't
3: Pink.
2: Want to.
4: Yeah,
2: but, I mean, she's a big Pink chick.
4: That's weird.
2: All right. I'll get you Pink tickets.
3: There you go.
5: Get you Pink tickets.
2: Whoever. Who else we got?
5: Kelly Clarkson.
2: Sure.
3: Kelly Clarkson.
2: Where's she playing? I don't know. Ed Sheeran? Ooh, I don't want to say that.
5: Uh-oh.
4: Well, you said Pink. That was enough.
2: Oh, that's right.
4: She's part of the debacle, too.
2: Oh, yeah.
4: Yeah, come on,
5: oh,
4: Eddie.
5: She's getting
2: you're right.
4: Oh, she started it, bro.
5: Oh.
4: Anyway, that's not what this is about.
2: Deep Macklemore talk here.
4: This is not what this is about.
2: You're right. Whatever she wants, normally I don't have a problem with that. Of course you're gonna. She's my best friend. Of course I'm gonna bring her.
3: Yeah.
2: But if you have no connection to the band,
3: yeah, doesn't like them at all.
2: I don't know. I just don't think she. I've never heard her mention Metallica.
3: Okay.
2: She's
3: like a teenager who just wears the shirt because it's a Target.
2: Yeah.
3: Okay.
2: Get out of here. I'm like, wait, is that Ride the Lightning? She goes, what's that? Get out of here. Loser.
3: Yeah.
2: Get out of here, loser.
4: Loser.
2: I think I'd rather bring a buddy who would appreciate it more. Am I wrong here?
4: I mean, I get the logic to what you're saying, but I feel when you're married. And when you're married, that person gets first.
2: Trumps everything?
4: Gets first dibs. I kind of feel
2: first
4: that
2: dibs?
4: Way. Yeah.
2: Why?
4: Just because you're married.
2: Because we have sex.
4: Yeah, well,
3: Scott, you wouldn't even invite your husband.
2: That's a great point.
4: We've already been talking about the Metallica show.
3: But Metallica, one thing, but like, there's other things you just do without him. And you don't even tell them about.
4: But if they care and they want to be there.
2: But what if it was a band, no connection to, it's whatever.
3: And,
2: I know you don't have any friends, but your daughter wants to go. You only got a pair.
3: You're going to see.
2: Your daughter wants to go.
3: Remote Control, that band you like.
2: You're bringing her. Don't say this Trump thing. She gets first. Your daughter gets first dibs in your household.
4: Well, I should say a family member.
2: We're changing the bylaw.
3: That's a massive difference because Eddie wouldn't do that. He'd bring his wife over his kids.
4: Yeah,
2: yes.
4: Yeah,
3: so that's different. But what you're saying doesn't apply then. To Eddie.
4: But I'm saying over a friend, like
2: who loves the music.
4: If your kid wants to go, if your wife wants to go, they trump a friend. Like I'm sorry.
3: See, I don't agree in that either. I got like if my buddy Chris, you guys don't know him. He's a massive.
2: You just made that name.
4: Yeah, he lives in Jersey.
5: My buddy Chris.
3: I've known him for 20 years.
2: Quote unquote.
4: Yeah, he's from Canada.

0: band, and he happens to love this band, and his buddy loves this band.
1: Yeah, that's the difference. You want to go to the thing. Yeah.
2: I don't know that she wants. She just assumed she was going to go.
1: Assuming. Yeah.
2: So I don't know that she's like dying to go.
1: Uh-huh.
2: Okay. So calm down, Scott.
0: It's not like it's a Disney musical.
1: Yeah.
2: 1,000,000%.
1: And that's the difference. Right.
2: 1,000,000%.
1: But I think you need to talk to her. And if she is dying,
2: well, I'm
1: going to
2: let her know she's not going.
0: Wow.
2: Well, I got to let her know.
3: You're not going to ask, do you want to go?
2: Ew.
1: You can't.
2: It's Metallica.
3: All right.
2: It's ain't Day on the Green, but it's still a big deal.
0: Yeah, it's still
2: a big
0: deal.
3: Right.
0: It's Day on the Snapdragon.
2: Yeah, sorry. Beat it, Deborah.
4: Last time I checked their profile on MySpace, it said it was the show. 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
2: All right, here we go. Throwback Trivia. Every week we play a little TBT on TBT. It is trivia questions from the 80s, 90s, 2000s, and the 2010s. It is a random draw, usually between the four of you. Since Thor isn't here, it's just the three of you. Jamie's sitting right here.
1: Oh, yeah.
2: So he could be picked. Let's pick some players here. Playing this week is you, Emily.
3: Oh, that's back?
2: I'm sorry. I don't
1: know. Oh, wow.
2: That's what the random part
3: all right,
2: is.
3: All right.
2: Your opponent. Is Sky.
3: Oh, girls game.
1: Okay.
2: Girls game.
3: I need this.
1: Game.
2: What?
1: I
3: lost last week and I feel like I've been not great this year.
1: I need this. So.
2: Do you see who you're sitting next
3: to? Yeah, I know. So.
1: Eddie, excuse me. I don't need you to pile on right now. I already said it though.
2: Oh.
1: Thank you.
2: I was just agreeing, really. All right, Emily, we will begin with you. Your question comes from the 2010s. Emily, what Samuel L. Jackson movie came out first in the 2010s?
3: Wow.
2: Was it Kong Skull Island, The Avengers, Django Unchained, The Hateful Eight, or Incredibles 2?
3: Whoa.
2: Frozone.
3: That's wild.
1: You don't have to shout out.
2: I'm just
1: out
2: making
1: character.
2: Sure you know that
3: haven't
2: he was in that.
3: I haven't seen any of them. so this is like lit, and like I don't know how early in 2010s Avengers came out. So, this is like just random guess.
1: Oh.
3: I'm going to say the Congo movie.
2: I didn't say it. There's no Congo
3: movie. What did you say?
2: Kong. Skull Island.
1: Kong
3: Skull Island.
2: That is incorrect.
1: Oh, I kind of wanted that to be right.
2: Congo?
1: Yeah. Congo.
2: Why didn't you say the Avengers? It was the Avengers.
3: It was?
2: Yes.
3: I don't know. I feel like
2: 2012, the Avengers came out.
3: Really?
2: Yes. You should have said the Avengers. You said it.
3: I mean, I didn't.
2: And I was like,
1: oh.
2: I was all.
1: She didn't.
2: And then
1: Congo.
2: And then the Congo came out.
3: That is a movie, and that's a movie I've seen.
2: But yeah, but it's not.
3: I know, but I was just wearing
2: it. It was like in the 90s.
3: Yeah. That's why I thought it was early, steady.
1: Uh-oh.
2: So disappointing.
3: Starting off.
1: Oh, no.
2: All right, Sky, over to you. Your question's from the 90s.
1: Okay.
2: Sky. What was the name of the aerobics dance class that started in the 90s, which incorporates salsa and merengue moves?
1: Oh no. I immediately thought jazzercise, and then my
3: Did
1: brain.
3: Did you do jazzercise?
1: Yeah, I took
2: look
1: one
2: at
1: or
2: her.
1: Two classes.
2: Of course. Look at her.
1: One or two classes. But no, that's not the one. It's not the Macarena. It's the, son of a.
2: Is she doing it right now?
1: Son of a.
2: What's up?
1: Oh crap! It's in that Macarena world. It's
2: well, I'm gonna need an answer.
1: Oh, I don't have.
2: Sit here all day.
1: I know Macarena. I don't
2: know. Sky says the Macarena.
1: Yeah.
2: That is incorrect. Zumba.
1: Zumba.
3: Oh my god!
1: Oh, how
2: But Macarena was an actual dance. Zumba was a style of aerobics.
1: That was all that was in there. Oh. Yeah, it was blank everywhere
2: else. That was unfortunate.
1: Damn it, Zumba.
2: And I feel like you had Zumba like DVDs.
3: Yeah, for sure. When you heard that question, I was like, oh.
1: Yeah, you would think that was a slam dunk. But
2: damn.
1: Congo.
2: Missed.
3: Congo. Congo and Macarena.
2: All right, back over.

0: Over to you, Emily. We have an audio clip for you.
1: Oh, God.
0: This is a song from the
1: 80s. Oh, no.
0: What
2: are you? Emily, crazy.
0: Emily, you got to give me the name of this 80s artist or song title.

0: Sky is doing Zumba moves right now.
1: Horrible.
2: You are a horrible human.
0: Wow. This is getting ugly.
1: It really is.
0: Emily, what 80s song, artist, or title was that from?
1: I can't tell if that's a man or a woman singing. That's tricky right now.
2: Well, hey, we don't need to genderfy somebody right now.
1: That is really tricky. Culture Club. That's the name of the band.
0: Emily goes with Culture Club.
2: Wow.
0: That is incorrect.
2: Yeah. No.
0: Nobody gonna break my stride.
1: Oh.
0: Nobody gonna hold me down.
1: Who sings that?
0: Oh no. But why are you focused on that?
1: I didn't.
0: Break my stride?
1: But I didn't. I mean, I would
0: Matthew Wilder is the name of the artist.
1: Whoa.
2: Did have a Culture Club vibe to it. I see what you were doing there, but.
0: Nobody gonna break my stride.
2: Oh.
0: I'm stunned by this. I thought that was too easy.
1: What?
0: I did. All right.
2: Oh, that was a
0: this
2: great
0: is
2: song.
0: Really going poorly
2: right now.
0: Man. Not good at all.
2: Thor steps out and look what happens.
0: I don't know that he has any.
1: I don't think
0: so. Sky, your question is from the 2000s.
2: Yes.
0: Sky, what was the name of the fictional planet where the movie Avatar takes place? Congo?
2: No, it's not Congo. It's like Pandora, but is that that's the jewelry? But Pangea, that's another store. Damn it! It's like that. I think it's. I want to say it's Pandora, or is that the jewelry commercial you see at the holiday? I'm gonna say Pandora.
0: Sky says Pandora, and she is correct.
1: Wow, it is the jewelry too, though.
0: Yeah, it's both.
2: Oh, it's both.
0: Why can't they be both?
2: I don't know. Why would you name a fictional planet after a jewelry store?
0: I don't know that one has anything to do with the other. I don't.
2: Good thing I didn't go Pangea. Wow.
0: I thought you were really
1: I thought you were going to.
2: Oh, still there. Yes. Yeah, girl.
0: Okay.
1: Wow.
0: Girl.
1: That's cool.
2: Yeah.
0: All right, Emily, come on. Get it together.
1: I'm trying.
0: Your question comes from the 2010s. It is a movie description. I'm going to describe a movie from the 2010s. You got to tell me what movie I've described, okay? A pianist and an actress meet and fall in love. They follow their passions and achieve success in their separate fields. They find themselves torn between their love for each other and their careers. They eventually separate but come back together for one final performance. What 2010s movie did I describe?
1: Oh, God. I have no clue.
0: Man.
1: Like, nothing's popping in there.
0: This is not good.
1: Except for the pianist. But I know, I think that was in the 90s.
0: This is the word I said.
1: Yeah, I know.
0: That's why it's in there.
2: Yeah, that's probably why she's thinking that.
0: I said the word.
1: I have absolutely no clue. The pianist.
0: Emily says the pianist. That is incorrect. La La Land.
2: Yeah.
0: That's from
1: really?
0: La La Land.
1: Mm-hmm.
0: Yes.
1: Oh,
2: yeah.
1: Sorry. I've never seen it. Nor do I ever have any desire to.
2: Why would you say that? It's a beautiful movie.
1: I don't know. I saw like the trailer and it bugged me.
0: Oh.
2: Okay.
1: It's just a song and dance thing, right?
0: Yeah,
2: well,
0: kind of.
2: Yeah,
1: I'm not
2: parts
1: really that
2: it.
1: Big of a song and dance girl.
0: Oh.
2: It's just parts of it.
1: Yeah. It's bothered me.
0: This is really tough today.
2: Okay.
0: All right, Sky, over to you. We have an audio clip for you.
2: Okay.
0: This is a movie from the 90s. You got to tell us what 90s movie this clip is from.
3: David, he bought our property, okay? That's why I went to see him. I just wanted to find some way to get it back. You have no reason to be jealous. I hate him.
4: Dee, you gotta tell me what happened on that boat.
3: David, don't do it.
4: Tell me
3: don't
4: what happened on that boat.
3: Why?
4: Because I want to know.
2: Whoa,
0: right, Sky.
2: Hardcore.
0: What 90s movie was that clip from?
2: At first, I was in a whole weird spot, but then at the end, I think I figured it out. Is that Indecent Proposal?
0: Sky says Indecent Proposal. She is correct.
2: Wow. Thank you, Demi Moore.
0: Correct.
2: When she came in, and then we got some Woody Harrelson action going on. Woo!
0: Wow.
2: Save the day. Save the day.
0: Wow.
2: Thank you. This is crazy. Okay.
0: All right, Emily, you need to get in here. We need a correct answer from you. Otherwise, I don't know what we're going to do here. It's not going to be good for you. Mm-hmm. Your question comes from the 80s. Emily, in The Terminator, who does the Terminator say, "I'll be back"? Two. Who does he say that famous line?
1: Never seen. I mean, you guys know that. I've said that a zillion times.
0: Why are you getting mad?
1: I'm not mad.
0: Why are you getting mad?
1: I'm frustrated because it's not fun to lose.
0: Oh,
1: I know that there's a name Sarah.
0: I'll be back.
1: Sarah Connor.
0: I'll be back. Does that help?
1: No.
0: If I say it like that.
1: Sarah Connor. Sarah Connor.
0: Sarah Connor.
2: Okay.
0: I'll be back.
1: Okay.
0: That's your answer?
1: Yeah.
0: He doesn't say it to Sarah Connor.
1: Oh.
0: He says it to the police desk sergeant, and then he drives his car right into the
1: Wow.
2: Good try, though.
1: I mean, I've never seen it.
2: I mean, she's at least a character in the
1: Okay.
2: So, I mean, it's all you got, you know.
1: Got it. I don't know. Never seen it, so.
0: It's not the end.
1: No way
2: she's still
1: me to
2: mad.
1: Know that.
2: She's still mad.
0: Is that the end?
1: Yeah, probably.
0: This is a stunning defeat.
2: Eddie's.
0: I'm very mad. Uncomfortable.
2: Yeah, well, she's telling me. Mad. Oh, no.
0: I hate when she says that. Ladies and gentlemen, and this is very rare, but
2: you don't have
0: to. Sky has won the game already.
1: Wow.
0: Already, okay.
2: Woo!
0: Beat Emily.
2: I know. I mean,
1: I'm losing this year.
2: Oh, combo!
1: I've lost a lot. I mean, I'm getting questions of movies I've never seen.
0: That's a you problem. You've never seen The Terminator. That's a you problem.
2: We don't have to fight, guys.
0: Well, she's angry at me. I just read the questions. I just read the questions. I'm a question reader.
2: Yay, Sky.
1: Sky.
2: Someone's got at me.
0: Thor's so lucky he stepped out.
1: I'm going to step out.
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2: The show.
4: I would like to introduce you...
2: to the ringleader, Eddie.
5: And here's the thing about Eddie you need to know. Eddie doesn't have the ability to not be Eddie.
2: The mother of this crew, Sky.
6: Yeah, I'm kind of Miss Meek, like you can almost talk me into anything.
2: Thor.
7: I'm not a social butterfly, nor do I want to be one.
2: And Emily.
8: I am sometimes very, very selfish, and sometimes I'm actually very, very giving.
2: Welcome to the show on San Diego's Rock Station, Rock 105.3.
5: Oh, man. We're in here covered in champagne.
9: Oh, my God.
5: It's just crazy.
9: There's plastic everywhere.
5: You don't even know. I'm trying to, like, not get any on Thor. I'm trying to be cool here. Yeah. Popping bottles.
6: Over the side. Keep it on the side.
9: Oh, yeah. Eddie just dumped a Michelob Ultra all over my head.
5: All over her head.
9: Yeah.
5: And Emily just opened her mouth. I thought that was a little wild. You don't want to waste any.
9: Are you insane?
5: Yeah. Congratulations to our Padres. We did it.
6: Wow.
5: Clinched last night.
6: Oh, man.
5: Third straight year, man. You know, it's... doesn't get old. This is, you know, as a Padre fan, for as long as I have been, and as you guys are, we've been through the rough times. Mm-hmm. Okay, we've been through the down years, and so to have this stretch for the past, I don't know, 7 years or so of that, you know, just a chance to go to the playoffs. Still haven't won the big one yet.
9: No,
5: but just getting into the dance is nice, and just having a competitive team is nice. It just, you know, I don't ever want to take that for granted because, I mean, it goes away, you know? And so it's nice. It's nice that we're in. And
7: it's great.
5: We're in. Hopefully we have a strong run. We'll see.
9: Yeah.
5: We'll see. But what a night last night, huh?
9: Oh, my God. It was on cloud nine. Watched till the end, obviously. And then...
5: you watched the whole celebration?
9: I watched the whole celebration. That's obviously winning was amazing. And then that's like I love seeing the behind the scenes stuff and seeing them all pumped up. And it gets me all pumped up. And I've been looking on Instagram.
5: Have you slept?
9: Since 4:45 a.m. Oh, no, I didn't sleep, Eddie.
5: Oh,
9: I had my own little celebration. But I like just love... I love the hype. I love the hype afterwards.
5: You're excited.
9: Yeah.
8: Like to party.
9: So pumped.
8: Like to party.
9: Just so fun. And look, the kid just drinking Martinelli's. That was great.
5: Oh, I thought you Ethan Salas. Yeah.
9: Uh-huh. They have all these Instagram videos of him just posing in front of a cooler of Martinelli's.
5: It's cute.
9: I'm sure that's where that ended for him.
5: Yeah, his juice box.
9: His juice boxes.
5: Yeah.
9: Cheez-Its. Snacks.
5: Yeah. A little Capri Sun after the game. Yeah. You're fine.
9: They had him holding a sign that said baby's first Clinchmas, which
5: I
9: thought was great.
5: I saw that.
9: Loved it.
5: Yeah. Great. It's quite a night last night.
6: Yeah.
5: Wow. But for some reason, maybe lack of sleep, Emily's very triggered this morning.
7: Why? Think you'd be excited.
5: Yeah.
9: I'm excited.
6: Good move.
5: She's happy about that.
7: Yeah.
5: But there was a couple of things that she heard this morning that's, I don't know, it's hit her the wrong way.
7: She's wearing a dress. Like, this is crazy.
5: She looks fantastic.
9: Oh, thank you very much.
5: She looks fantastic.
9: Yeah. I appreciate that. Thank you, Eddie.
5: This is a look I like.
7: What's
6: the look?
7: Business sexy.
9: Oh, thank you.
5: It's something about it.
6: Really?
7: But then also, because we have a meeting after the show today.
5: Oh, is that why?
7: Whenever we have a meeting after the show, Emily turns it on a little bit.
6: Yes, she does.
5: Empire Strikes Back shirt on.
6: Yeah, you do.
7: Eddie.
6: Yeah.
7: Eddie's got his hot Empire Strikes Back shirt
9: on. A little bit.
6: I got an Oregon hoodie, so I really did it up.
7: Yeah, you guys really turned it on a little bit.
5: I didn't think it was a big deal.
7: Big meeting.
9: No, but like...
5: You're like... This is how I picture you. I'm a big boss. And I call you in, your assistant, and you're ready to take some notes, and you sit kind of flirtatiously in front of me.
9: I mean, I'm not trying to sleep with the boss, but...
5: That's a weird way to take that.
7: No, but
6: like that's where it leads.
5: No, I'm not. No.
6: That's where it leads.
5: Oh, I would never.
9: Okay, so we all know what you're getting at.
5: How dare you?
6: Come on.
9: I've seen that video, possibly.
5: You have the glasses on.
7: Glasses.
5: The dress.
6: So the hair's back right now, so when she starts taking notes, does she take the hair out and kind of like... flop it around.
5: That's crazy, Sky.
6: Yeah. Okay,
9: yeah, that's crazy.
7: The boss got her that gold bracelet.
5: Oh.
6: It was just a birthday present.
9: I didn't work for it?
7: Yeah. No, you didn't do anything for it. He's just being nice.
9: Oh, okay.
6: Yeah, he's laying the ground.
5: You're a wonderful assistant. That's all we're saying.
9: Wow, I didn't
7: just
9: know.
7: Just being nice.
9: I mean, I feel like if you're going to see a higher up, no offense to anybody in the room, but like, I'm just saying if you see a higher up, you should dress up a little bit.
5: Offense taken.
6: Yeah.
7: Am I dressed up?
5: You're
9: wearing a black shirt, which I find dressier.
5: A solid color?
9: I find that dressier. Yeah.
5: Then what?
9: To be honest. Then the Empire Strikes Back shirt.
5: Well, that's rude.
9: To be honest.
7: If the Empire Strikes Back shirt was black.
5: That's fine.
7: I feel like
9: if Thor and I walk into the meeting, these two have got it. You know what I mean?
7: Yeah.
5: How little do they know, though?
6: Hey!
7: That is true.
6: Eddie, it's we're at risk today, yeah. it sounds like.
5: So this might be my last show?
9: You are the chopping
6: This may be the Emily and Thor show totally starting fine. Monday.
5: Based on their outfits?
9: Yes. Because that's what's going to get me promoted. Yeah.
5: That's fine. That's fine.
9: Wearing a nice dress.
5: So why is Emily triggered? Couple of things. Couple of things that have triggered you.
6: Didn't see the reactions.
5: Yeah, well, I mean, you were there were strong reactions. Yeah. Very strong reactions.
6: There was some venom.
5: Yeah. One of them has to do with cooking. So Emily cooks dinner every night for her family. I cook dinner most nights for my family. And we have that. What's up?
7: Somebody else cooks dinner for their family as well now.
9: Really?
6: Okay.
9: Is this really happening?
5: Yeah,
9: right
5: your wife, Haley.
6: Yeah.
5: What?
6: I mean,
7: I slaved in that kitchen last night, Eddie.
6: Slaved?
9: You cooked dinner?
5: You don't cook?
7: I made meatballs and raviolis.
5: You made homemade meatballs?
7: No,
9: So you got the ground beef.
7: I heated the meatballs from Costco. They were in like a little bin. Okay. I heated it in the microwave. I had to stir it.
5: In the microwave.
6: In a bin, by the way.
5: I love putting a bin of meatballs in a bin.
7: You know what I mean? The container?
9: In the microwave. Yeah. He does put forks in the microwave.
5: That's true.
9: So
5: there could be a bin in there.
7: I envision it being a metal little tin.
6: Yeah. And he put it in the microwave.
7: And then I had to boil spinach ravioli with ricotta.
5: You boiled it. You put water.
7: Boiled water, threw it in.
6: So a little salt. And you boiled.
7: A little salt.
5: Did Haley tell you to do that?
7: No.
9: Of course she did.
6: Yeah,
7: she did. No, ChatGPT told me.
5: Oh, really?
7: That's right.
5: You had to look it up.
7: My son wouldn't stop. His first words were, Dad, I want more. It was crazy. I didn't tell you guys that yet.
5: That's not true.
9: He didn't say that.
7: So thank you. I just wanted to get that out.
5: You boiled water and you turned on the microwave.
7: Yeah, and then I turned it off, stirred, turned it back on. I cut up meatballs for my son.
5: Gordon Ramsay.
6: Oh, wow.
9: You just fed your son.
5: Wow.
6: Yeah, I mean.
5: Well, a little bit more extensive in me and Emily's house.
7: Uh-huh.
5: We make real meals.
9: Yes.
5: You know?
9: Yes, we do.
5: We don't just heat things up.
9: No.
5: So I was letting her know last night I was a little annoyed at my family. So I didn't make anything elaborate. It just was a lot of prep work. Mm-hmm. And so when you do that, it just takes a lot more time and effort.
9: You're downplaying this. It was elaborate.
5: Okay, I didn't think so.
9: It's not the craziest thing. You're not making a souffle.
5: No, so what did I make? I made pork chops.
7: Ooh.
5: I actually cooked them in a pan.
7: Really? Yeah. You didn't just heat them in the microwave?
5: No, I didn't heat them in the microwave.
7: Because you hate them, you stir them.
5: Yeah. Homemade mashed potatoes.
7: You didn't heat them in the microwave?
5: No. I mean, actually peeled potatoes, cut them up, and boiled them and cooked them up.
7: Because you ate them, and then you stir.
5: I know how that works. roasted carrots.
9: Wow.
5: And then I did a nice little apple chutney.
7: That is a lot for a Thursday.
9: You said it wasn't that
5: I honestly didn't.
9: You made an apple chutney.
5: When I say pork chops and mashed potatoes, it just doesn't sound like it's
9: but it's work.
5: It was a lot of work.
9: Yeah.
5: Because I'm peeling carrots. Thursday. I'm peeling the potatoes. I'm cutting the apples. I'm making the sauce.
7: Thursday is like mail it in day at our house.
5: See, I don't mind Thursday because I have the game on. You know, the Thursday football
7: game.
5: So I'm just watching and I'm cooking, which was easy for me.
6: Okay.
7: Is it fun?
5: I wouldn't say that because I'd rather just, you know, watch the football game. I do and I don't.
9: You enjoy cooking.
5: At the end of the week,
9: you enjoy football.
5: You don't need to. This is what I'm talking about. She gets triggered.
9: You got double fun.
7: Double the fun.
5: May I just finish?
9: I love cooking. I know. And I love watching the podcast.
5: You like it on a more crazy level than I do.
9: Double fun. Double fun.
5: She's not even listening to me.
9: No, not at all.
5: So I was telling her I made this, you know, somewhat elaborate meal. It was kind of a big deal. And nobody ate it.
7: Oh.
5: So why did that happen? Well, my son gets home from school about 4:00.
6: Okay.
5: And he's on the esports team
6: at
5: his high
6: that.
5: School.
7: That's so crazy because when I was a kid, I would have killed to have that.
6: Esports? Yeah.
7: Yeah, but they didn't have
6: Playing
7: that.
6: Video games?
7: Like, it's crazy that they have that.
6: That's legit.
7: How is he? Does he practice a lot?
5: He's a freshman.
7: Is he on, is he on the JV team?
5: I don't even know.
7: JV team?
5: I don't think their season has begun yet, so it is all practices and like in team tournaments and things like that.
7: Do you go and like cheer him on?
5: No. No, that's not good.
7: You refuse.
5: No. Well, I mean, I want him to play a real sport.
6: Eddie.
5: Sorry.
9: I get that.
5: Sorry. I'm just saying.
9: Yeah.
5: Anyway, so practice is during lunch.
6: Oh.
5: So he doesn't eat lunch on the days they have practice. So, of course, he's a 14-year-old kid who eats like Thor's son.
7: Yeah, my son doesn't
5: 10
7: stop,
5: months.
7: Dude.
5: he is starving.
7: I don't... Why... that blows me away. They have practice during lunch.
5: I know.
7: No other sport does that.
9: Yeah. Well, after school.
7: That's not right.
6: Yeah.
5: I kind of agree.
6: But a lot of clubs meet during lunch, so maybe it's in, you know what I mean? It's kind of
9: in the club world.
7: I'm going to fight for the esports team.
5: I don't think you should. Yeah. I don't care that much.
6: Okay.
5: So, of course, he comes home starving.
6: Yeah.
5: I wasn't aware that Deborah, my wife, gave him kind of a big meal because he was so hungry. And so a couple hours later, I got this dinner in front of him.
7: Yeah.
5: He literally, I'm not joking, had like 2 bites. And goes, I'm not hungry at all. And I go, why aren't you hungry? He goes, well, I had a big lunch. I go, when did you eat lunch? 4 o'clock when I got home. I'm like, well,
7: damn it.
5: You eat a little something to tide you over and then you eat dinner.
6: Snacky and then dinner.
5: And then my daughter, who's on an actual sport team.
6: Okay,
5: golf,
6: we're not comparing.
5: She's on the golf team. Okay, I just did compare.
6: I know that, but
5: this
6: I'm saying
5: an actual sport.
9: I appreciate you.
5: She had a match last night. Uh-oh. Didn't get home till... the match didn't end until like 7:30.
7: Oh my God.
5: No, it's crazy. I know. It's dark.
7: Yeah.
5: I'm like, well, how do you
7: play
5: golf? Got a phone call. My wife went to go pick her up at the course. And on the way home, they were very excited. They won their first big CIF match.
6: Oh, that's awesome.
5: It was a big deal. She was part of the team that won.
6: Yeah.
5: And so the coaches were so excited, they wanted to take the team out to dinner.
6: Oh.
5: And I'm like, first of all, it's almost 8. That's crazy.
6: Way past
5: crazy. That's
7: winning,
5: crazy.
7: Also, winning should be expected.
5: Agreed.
6: Okay.
5: Thank you, Thor.
6: Chill out.
9: I mean, it's a celebration.
6: Yeah.
5: And I go, I literally made this giant dinner. I have a plate for her. Who's going to eat that?
7: Oh.
5: And I'm like, so I'm telling Emily both of these things. I've made this giant dinner and literally nobody ate it. But
7: you
5: me.
7: Give some to Coco, your dog.
5: No, she doesn't eat people food, bro. Come on. I don't go down that path. I don't go down that
7: path.
6: It's a dark path.
5: And so this really bothered Emily.
9: Well, just like on so many levels. Like so many. First of all, where's the communication in this family?
5: Oh my God. You're right.
9: Why are you asking more questions? What? I don't. It frustrates me when you don't know answers to things, to be honest.
5: You're blaming the victim here. Why are you mad at me?
9: If you're letting me rant, I'm going to rant.
5: No, I don't want you to rant.
6: Oh, no.
7: Friday Milton.
9: Why don't you ask? Like,
5: what's the question?
9: I want to know what Deborah fed Jack after school. Like, how big was this meal?
6: Are you mad at Deborah?
5: You should be mad at Deborah. Don't be mad at me.
9: Like, let's strip the layers down. I want to know what she's feeding this kid after school. Like, I want to know how big this snack was, how big this lunch was. Like, that frustrates me. No, we're not having a full burger
5: after
9: school when I'm making dinner to be ready in an hour and a half.
5: I did let that be known.
6: Uh-oh.
7: Wow.
9: And then where's the communication?
5: With what?
9: With between you and Deborah, when she's driving around with this golf thing. I mean, how is she not letting you know?
5: I just told you she called me. That's the communication.
9: This is ridiculous.
5: They obviously didn't know they were going to win.
9: Did Deborah eat the dinner?
5: Yes, she did.
9: And then Taylor didn't.
5: Right.
9: So you got a giant plate of pork chops and chutney sitting there at your house right now.
6: Chutney.
5: Correct.
9: That's insane.
7: Did you bring any leftovers in for Jamie? He weighs 8 pounds.
5: I normally do.
6: Yeah, you normally do.
5: But it's Front Way Friday today, so we were having sombreros. So I was like, I'm not going
7: to
5: bring
7: them. Don't need to.
5: No, don't make them.
6: Yeah.
5: So I understand your frustration.
7: Wow.
5: I'm equally frustrated.
9: Okay.
5: But I feel like your frustration, you're taking it out of me, and I'm the wrong person to take it out on.
9: You need to be more in there with the nitty gritty details.
5: I'm not like you. Okay. That needs to know everything.
9: All right.
5: And then... To make matters worse.
6: Oh, I shouldn't have mentioned this.
5: Sky brought up something. Yeah. Yesterday was her wedding anniversary. Wow. Congratulations.
6: Oh, thank you.
5: You made
6: it. 26 years.
5: I don't know how.
6: Wow. Yeah.
5: You made it.
6: Okay.
9: Yeah.
5: It's crazy to think about.
7: I saw Sky's pictures that she posted.
5: Yeah.
7: And it's crazy how you look exactly the same.
5: Also crazy how every single picture, they look amazingly high.
6: There's a lot of
5: every picture.
6: There's a lot of stone pictures.
5: And it expands like 30 years. And I'm like, are you high in every picture?
7: Yeah.
5: Like, how is that possible?
6: There's a lot of them.
7: Yeah. Same hair, same clothes.
6: Yeah.
7: Literally the same clothes that she wore 30 years ago.
5: He's not wrong.
7: It's crazy.
6: Yeah, that
5: one
6: right there.
5: Wow.
6: That's our honeymoon in Jamaica.
5: Wow.
6: Yeah. Wow. Okay.
5: Every single one of them. I'm like, dude.
6: Yeah,
7: but that's a compliment, though, that you look the same.
6: Oh, well, thank
7: you. That's not that's a compliment.
6: Thank you. Okay. All Eddie wants to talk about is
5: Sky gets home. He's had a lot of different facial hair.
6: Yeah, he has. He's
5: so she gets home from work yesterday.
6: Yeah.
5: And you had a nice little surprise.
6: Yeah, I walked in and, 26 years, it went
7: too long.
6: It went from like big presents and cards.
5: Older than Jamie's been alive.
7: That's crazy.
6: Isn't that nuts?
5: Yeah, that's crazy.
6: Yeah, I've been married longer than I was.
5: You could be your
6: single
5: son.
6: Oh, he could be my son.
9: Yeah. Mama.
6: That would be weird. And it would be two years into our marriage.
5: Well, you wanted to wait, travel a little bit, spend some time, and then you had Jamie.
6: Baby James. Yeah. of course, we went from big gifts and cards and candy.
5: What's 26? What's 26? Is it wood? What are we?
6: Okay, you're a big theme guy. I know. You've never done that.
5: Pottery? 25 is...
6: Pottery.
5: Not gold. That's 50, right? I don't know. I'm
7: it's
5: lost.
7: Jade.
5: Oh.
7: Or Tantanese jewelry.
6: So much
5: what
6: Tantanese.
5: What jade did you get yesterday? I'm sure the boo is all over this.
6: So much.
9: Jade earrings?
6: No. Yeah. It's just gone down.
7: Oh, no, sorry. Tanzanite.
6: Oh, Tanzanite. Okay.
9: You say Tantanese.
7: I don't know. I spelled it wrong. I recorrected myself.
6: Okay.
5: Tangerines.
6: Yeah. We do have those in the house.
5: There you go.
6: But no. So now we're at the point 26 years in when I just come home and there's a bouquet of flowers.
5: No, that's nice.
6: And that's nice. I'm totally cool with that. Don't need gifts.
5: I didn't like the way
6: cards.
5: You said that, but okay.
6: Well, I got him a card. He didn't get me a card.
5: No card?
9: No card.
5: Emily's trigger number three.
6: No, oh, I
5: trigger number three.
6: I said just a bouquet of flowers.
9: No card?
6: Yeah, I don't know.
5: Emily expects a card.
9: I don't even
5: care about the flowers.
9: And I don't even need a card. Like, write on a piece of paper or like a lovely note or a letter.
6: She likes a nice note.
9: Some nice sentiment.
6: So I walk in and I see the flowers. I'm super thankful, but I do notice something.
5: What'd you get him?
6: A card. I got him a card. He got me
7: just
6: flowers.
5: Just the card?
6: No, yeah. Well, we're going this weekend. We're going to celebrate.
5: Oh, we're
6: going
5: to hear about that.
6: And so, but I do notice something kind of odd about the bouquet of flowers. It looks very sparse. Like the vase is kind of half empty.
5: Oh, it's already in the vase?
6: It's in the vase on the kitchen counter. And I notice it's kind of like half empty and it kind of feels weird. And that's when I think he notices, I notice, and he points out, oh, yeah, I smelled the bouquet at the store because the boo has a sensitive sniffer, kind of like you, Eddie.
5: Oh, really?
6: Yeah, can't really do perfumes and lotions and
5: good
6: stuff.
5: Good man.
6: Yeah, good man.
9: Good man.
5: God forbid you work with Emily.
9: I mean, I don't wear perfume.
5: I've been going into that studio. It's been very scenty.
6: Yeah, there's some
5: I don't know what's going on in there.
6: Lotions.
9: Recently?
5: Yeah.
9: You could smell?
6: No, I was just said in the past. I know we've had an issue
9: with that. But for the most part, I've changed my lifestyle for you.
5: Thank you.
6: So he points out...
5: You're a great
6: out,
5: assistant.
6: He sniffed the bouquet at the store, but then by the time he got home and all the doors were closed, it was starting to irritate him a little bit.
5: Oh, wow.
6: And
5: a bouquet of flowers?
6: Yeah, yeah. So something in there was hitting his sniffer wrong. And so he decided to basically pull half of the stuff out of the bouquet... And throw it in the green bin.
5: Whoa.
6: And he apologized.
5: What a waste of money.
6: That's why the bouquet looked a little sparse. And
5: this was such a wrong move. I show it to you first.
7: Yeah.
5: Get the praise. And then I go, hey, I got to get rid of something.
9: Great point.
7: Yeah.
9: Who is this guy? He knows what. This
6: triggered.
9: Is what bothered me because you said he got rid of all the eucalyptus. Like, eucalyptus isn't like an allergen thing, like with pollen and stuff.
6: Are you a doctor? I mean, you're saying people can't be allergic to eucalyptus?
9: You have eucalyptus trees. I'm sure he's giving you a ton of bouquets with eucalyptus in it. That's what's normally in a bouquet.
6: He's
9: apart. This is just so extreme. It just really bothers me.
5: You don't
9: me.
5: Like that?
9: No, I don't like it. And then it bothers me. And then also what Eddie said is you should have waited until after you saw it.
6: Kept the bouquet like outside in the backyard.
5: Sure. Whatever.
6: And then
5: it's really bothering him that much.
6: Emily, people have sensitive sniffers. See,
9: bad.
6: She doesn't believe it.
5: I know.
9: Like, really?
5: Oh. That.
6: Allergies are real, bro.
9: The whole thing.
6: Don't
5: dang.
6: Allergy shame.
9: It's just too much.
6: She's listen, triggered.
5: Get back on the high of the Padres winning.
6: Come on.
5: Come on,
6: girl.
5: Your hot dress.
7: Dress.
5: Okay. Come on. We got good things going on. Your love of Robert.
6: Oh.
5: He's the one, right? You found the one?
9: He is the
5: there
9: one.
5: There you go. Well, love that's him. That's great. Have you found the one?
6: No?
5: Well, we're going to see how many people think they found the one and how many times you've found the one.
6: Oh, what?
5: I don't know. You
6: what?
5: Can't, when we get back on the show at Rock 105.3.
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0: All American Rejects on the show. It's Rock 105.3. So we were just talking that yesterday was Skye's wedding anniversary. Mm-hmm. 26 years you guys have been together.
1: Nuts.
2: Wow.
0: Since you were babies, basically, which is crazy.
1: Yeah,
0: think
1: it's
0: about
1: crazy.
0: It. And so would you say at this point the boo is the one? Did you find the one?
1: I believe I did luck out.
0: Or did he just survive?
1: No. Yeah. Okay, really? No, I do believe I lucked out and found the
0: you
1: one.
0: Met the one.
1: Yeah, yeah. I mean, of course, just like any couple, we have our ups and downs. But the majority of the time, both of us feel really, really stoked that we have each other.
0: How do you know that? He didn't write that in a card.
2: Did you write that in the...
1: No.
2: Did you write that in your vows? I'm really, really,
0: really stoked.
1: No, we just used generic vows. Yeah, we didn't write our own vows. Yeah, we were too young to even know that was a thing. Like honestly, we didn't even know. We're like, okay, you hire the guy, he stands up there, reads a thing, you say I do, and then
3: they throw rice at you.
1: And then you go party. Yeah, and then you take the red eye for your honeymoon.
0: Because you got to leave right after.
1: Well,
0: right?
1: That's what they do in the movies.
3: Nobody does that in real life.
0: No. Oh, well, that's insane.
1: Yeah, it was the worst decision.
3: Sometimes people
1: ever
3: take honeymoons like a month later.
1: Yeah. No, it was really the worst decision ever. But no, I do.
0: Well,
1: I
0: never know when you're going to meet the one.
1: Yeah.
0: I mean, it could have been like your mom has just met the one, you know, later in life.
1: Well, I think if you were to ask her, she would say she's had multiple the ones.
0: What? Can that be?
1: I mean,
0: can you have multiple ones? I mean,
1: it kind of goes against the definition of the word one. But I think she would say she's been lucky to find love like that
2: she
1: twice.
2: Found a different one.
1: In her life. Yes.
0: And another one.
1: Another one.
0: Well, that's fascinating because if you think about it, if you found the one, that's it. You're done. Okay. But you could lose your one and it could be done or whatever, like your mom did. And then you find another love. Great. Happy. But that can't be the one. The one already happened.
2: Yeah.
0: Right?
1: I don't know. Is that a thing?
0: You already had the one. You can't have two ones.
1: But I...
3: Says who?
0: It's in the definition.
1: I know.
0: The
1: but
0: one.
1: Like,
2: some people never find the one.
0: Yeah. That's another good point.
1: Yeah.
0: Another one.
2: I think that's more of a them problem.
0: Oh.
1: Oh, jeez.
3: Okay. I don't know. You don't think people can have different ones for different seasons in their life?
0: I don't know. That's the question.
3: Like, I think people evolve and change. And
0: I agree.
3: Like, who's to say somebody couldn't completely
0: but
3: want
0: then that one maybe wasn't the
3: maybe
0: one.
3: Maybe that wasn't working for them that was working for them then. They change, and now this is the one for season two in my life.
0: Season two?
2: Season two.
1: No. Yeah.
0: I didn't think you'd be renewed.
1: We got a second season.
3: Season two, episode 20.
0: I really didn't think you'd be renewed.
1: This is so exciting, guys.
0: Well, they asked this question. They're trying to figure out, did you, first of all, find the one? And can you have multiple ones?
1: They were surveying U.S. adults who are currently in relationships.

0: Haley says that her dog was her soulmate. Yeah. Mm-hmm. So not Thor.
1: Yeah. No. Buster.
0: Yeah.
1: Thank you.
0: Was he the one?
1: Probably, yeah. It goes Buster. Well, now it goes my son Walker.
0: Yeah.
1: He's number one.
2: Soulmate.
1: Then Bliss, the horse.
2: Oh, Bliss goes above Buster?
1: Well, she's still alive.
2: Oh, okay.
1: Yeah. I was going with
2: that. We're talking now. Living. Now. Living soul.
0: This season.
1: Yeah. So
0: this,
1: Walker, Bliss, then Buster, even though he's passed.
2: Oh, wait.
1: Then me.
2: Wait, you're number four?
0: The other dogs?
1: I would say so.
0: You're not.
1: Wilson's up there.
0: Oh, yeah.
1: You know,
2: but then also,
1: I think me and Watson are tied.
2: Yeah, but then you're having a baby in January. So then the
0: you're
2: baby.
0: Gonna knock, you're going to get knocked down.
2: Yeah, you're going to get knocked down again.
0: Dang.
2: Wow. Okay, you're going to be like six on the totem pole. Probably. You're really low on that list.
0: That stinks.
2: Dang.
1: Feels good.
0: It's tough.
2: That sucks.
0: All right. We all know there are some creepy things that go on in Hollywood. We just know that, right? I mean, those people. They're just odd. Well, we're going to go over a thread of Hollywood secrets that everybody seems to know, but nobody really talks about. Coming up next on the show on Rock 105.3.

0: Okay. Chill. I know that was Metallica. I know for the past 4 days, you were listening for Metallica and calling in to win. That contest is done.
1: Oh, no.
0: The listen to win Metallica, that contest is done.
1: Okay.
0: It ended.
1: Yeah.
0: Yesterday.
1: All right.
0: Okay. So I should have probably said that before I played Metallica.
1: Oh, yeah. You freaked people out.
0: I got really busy.
1: Okay. You got busy.
0: I got really busy.
2: Yeah, we were.
0: So we got a new contest, though.
1: Oh, a new one.
0: Yeah, new ones.
1: That's fun.
0: Yeah. All weekend long, you can win a pair of floor tickets to see Metallica. Now, how do you do that? It's pretty sweet, man. Plus, you can win a Metallica catalog on vinyl.
1: What?
0: I mean, there's a whole thing. Here's what you got to do. I already know you've already downloaded the free iHeartRadio app.
1: Duh.
0: So tap the red talkback mic and tell us your name, neighborhood, and then name as many Metallica songs as you can in 15 seconds, and you could win. So listen for the cue to call, or cue to talkback, I should say, and you could possibly walk away with floor tickets to see Metallica. So that's what's going on now. No more
1: song. Listen for the cue to do the talk back.
0: Correct.
1: Okay.
0: Correct.
3: Whoa.
1: Got it.
0: So,
3: whoa.
0: I know people are freaking out.
1: All right.
3: Whoa.
1: Got it.
0: Just saying.
1: All right.
0: Thank you very much. So we have been saying this a lot more recently, and I don't know why it's hitting weirder now, but whenever I see like award shows and things like that, it just is so blatant how weird people in Hollywood have become.
2: So weird. And like when I watch the red carpet, you really see that stuff shine too, because it's like they're on, but they're not as on, and they're with their partner. And
0: I think
4: when you're that famous, it makes you mentally ill.
0: I don't disagree.
4: I think that like Will Smith is like all mentally ill. Tom Cruise, have you seen his interviews recently?
1: Dude.
4: Like he's a really weird guy.
0: Yeah.
4: Well, you kind of have to be. When there's a camera on you and you do weird stuff, like act, it's really
0: not only that, but you have people in your life that don't tell you the truth.
4: Nothing. No.
0: Yeah. All they're doing is feeding your ego, telling you you're great.
4: So that's what makes you...
0: You get weird.
4: Yeah. That's why, like, Tom Holland came out and he refuses to live in LA and be in the LA scene.
1: He hides. He's not working.
4: He just does movies and that's it.
1: Yeah.
0: Good. I hope he stays that way.
1: Yeah.
4: So I wonder what happened to make, because something must have happened where it freaked him out.
1: Where he's like, no more.
4: Where he's like, nope, can't do this. Same thing with Eminem. He only stays in Detroit, doesn't leave Detroit.
1: Yeah.
4: Like, something must have happened.
0: Yeah. You know? I mean, it's a weird place and the people become weird in Hollywood. Like, what was the last award show? The Emmys?
1: Yeah.
0: And that girl that was all in gold and dressed like the Emmy.
4: Like, imagine doing that in real life.
0: And then you got to sit there for now for like 4 hours in pure gold.
1: Gold body paint.
0: Like, that's not normal, man.
4: No. Or you see stuff that's really weird, like at award shows when like, I remember watching the VMAs when Madonna and Britney Spears kissed. Imagine doing that in front of 1,000 people.
1: Yeah,
4: like, that's so weird.
1: Uh-huh. Yeah.
4: Like, that's so odd.
0: Yeah. Mm-hmm.
4: I wouldn't make out with my wife in front of 1,000 people. Mm. Like, that's really weird.
0: Yeah, your example of Will Smith is perfect. Because, like, Will is an odd dude. But, like, remember, if you watched his stuff when he was the Fresh Prince.
4: In the 90s.
0: You're like, oh, this is like a very lovable, cool guy.
1: Everyday guy.
0: Everybody loves Will.
1: Yeah.
0: And then next thing you know, he's up there slapping fools.
1: Yeah.
2: Yeah, but then in turn, Denzel, just as weird, because remember, he came up on stage and, like, justified it.
1: Sure. Was defending him.
2: Yeah. That was weird.
4: Yeah. But guys like Denzel, love Denzel, crazy good actor, are able to hide the weird.
2: Until
4: he's
2: like
4: just
2: like
4: as
2: that,
4: weird
2: though.
4: As everybody
0: probably.
4: Else.
0: Probably.
1: Oh, yeah, you know? Sure.
0: But Will's cool with his wife having, like, sex with other guys and his son's friends and like you're cool with that?
1: Mm-hmm.
0: Like, what world is this?
1: Yeah.
0: So it's very strange. And so this became an entire thread of Hollywood secrets that apparently everybody in Hollywood knows about, but we just don't talk about it.
1: Yeah, they say in Hollywood, everybody knows who the dirtbags are. Over the last decade, we as a public, found out Harvey Weinstein, Diddy.
0: Everybody knew about it.
1: R. Kelly. Like, everybody knew this stuff.
0: And we're okay with
1: it? Okay, I guess we have a group of dirtbags.
0: Well, then you also hear about, you know, like Louis C.K.
1: Oh, yeah.
0: And
1: like,
0: Matt Lauer.
1: Was that going on?
0: And all these guys, and you're like, wait, they had special buttons in their office, and there were like trap doors, and you're like, wait, what?
2: Yeah. But people knew before it came out they got in trouble.
1: And
2: it's
1: like
2: okay,
1: long...
2: that's what happens when you go into Matt Lauer's office.
1: And knew for like a long time.
0: Mm-hmm. It's
1: like,
0: very odd.
1: Yeah.
0: Very odd.
1: They say steroids, super common.
4: I mean, that's
1: common.
4: Obvious, though. I mean,
1: they say,
4: watch a movie.
1: Yeah, you see a guy.
0: I don't know, I've watched Reacher, and I don't think that... Alan Ritchson is
4: on steroids.
0: It's natural. I don't.
1: But even less than that, it's like a guy did a movie look normal, but then his very next movie, he's like the most ripped guy you've ever seen. Like,
0: can work out.
1: Okay.
4: Yeah. No, they're just not eating carbs.
1: They say one of Hollywood's secrets. This one's random. Henry Winkler is the nicest human on the planet. That's something everybody in Hollywood knows.
0: You know who knows that?
4: My dad,
0: Big Vic.
4: I was we were at the Orlando airport, and I'm passing my mom and my dad through security, and my dad just points at me and starts screaming, "Henry Winkler, Henry Winkler," and I go,
0: "You just thought he was saying that?"
4: I just thought he was like Tourette's.
0: Or something?
4: Like, and then he calls me and goes, "You're not gonna believe this. I just saw Henry Winkler," and he screamed, "Henry Winkler." So imagine being him. Like, he doesn't want to be seen.
1: Yeah.
4: And he was pointing at me, screaming Henry Winkler. Something. And I go, "Dad, did you say something?" "No, what am I going to say?"
0: Well, he's the nicest guy, apparently.
2: Yeah, you could have just said hi. I'm a fan of you.
0: Give him the Fonz thumbs up.
2: Yeah.
4: My dad went out and bought his book after that. He was so excited.
0: That's not true.
2: He did?
1: That's nice.
4: Yeah.
1: Okay.
2: You never told us that part.
4: Oh, yeah.
1: Another Hollywood secret that everybody knows is that pretty much all men in Hollywood have hair issues. It starts with dyeing their hair, then we have hair pieces and hair transplants.
0: Yeah, you don't see a lot of big stars that don't have great hair.
1: Yeah, they all have great hair.
4: How is that? Look at McConaughey. Like 20 years ago, his hair.
1: Totally.
2: Oh yeah.
0: How was
2: like,
0: it going?
4: Like in the early.
2: Like his first wedding, and like in the wedding planner, you could see it.
1: Oh,
2: like,
1: total. Like,
0: oh, really?
1: Yeah.
0: I gotta go back and look.
2: It's spinning, and then now all of a sudden it looks better than it did then.
1: Yes.
2: 20 years ago. Yeah.
0: That's fascinating.
4: I respect it.
2: Yeah.
0: Well, if I'm in that business, I don't have a problem with it.
4: Problem with
2: it. What you gotta do?
1: But everybody knows. Nobody, nobody's buying it.
4: Don't say anything. It's like Tom Brady.
1: Yeah.
0: He looks the same.
1: Okay. Most working actors aren't rich. They say the majority of the homes that were filmed on Cribs were actually rented homes.
4: Don't tell me that.
0: Is that true?
4: Don't tell me that. I loved Cribs.
0: But that's where the magic happens.
1: Yeah.
4: Sorry.
0: Where does the magic happen?
1: Sorry. And a final Hollywood secret that everyone in Hollywood knows is pretty much every celebrity has genital herpes.
0: Is that true?
1: Yeah, very common, guys.
0: Oh, my God. That's terrible.
2: Wow.
0: All right, well, this ain't a secret. Sky hates most foods.
1: Oh, God.
0: Okay, we're going to...
1: time?
0: Don't be this way.
1: It's too early for this.
0: Be positive.
1: There's never a good...
0: It's Sky's Wheel of Food when we get back on the show at Rock 105.3.
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0: My Chemical Romance. Not yours.
1: Oh.
0: My Chemical Romance.
1: Wow, you're so possessive.
0: On the show. It's Rock 105.3. Sorry, that's how I feel.
1: Jeez.
0: All right, Sky.
1: No.
0: Here we go.
1: No, no, no.
0: You've had a rough go of it the past few weeks.
1: Stop waving at me, Emily.
0: This is so Emily's excited. Never been more excited in
2: I've
0: her
2: never
0: life.
2: Seen Emily this happy before in my life.
0: Well,
1: right?
0: Unless the last person that got fired. You know.
1: Oh.
2: Yeah, that is true.
0: That she was this happy.
3: I'm only happy when absolute a-holes get fired.
2: Yeah.
0: And when Sky's tortured with food.
3: Yes.
2: Yeah.
0: No, this is the thing that brings
2: joy. The Padres are going to the playoffs, so it's like it's like the perfect trifecta.
0: Oh, it really is a
1: huge.
0: Wonderful day.
1: Wow. Huge.
0: Wonderful Friday. All right, let's see what Sky is going to eat this time in Sky's Wheel of Food.
4: Come on down. It's time for Sky's Wheel of Food.
5: Sky's Wheel of Food.
1: I'm nervous / excited. I don't know which way this is going
4: to
1: go.
4: We spin the wheel wherever it lands. Sky has to eat it.
0: Sky's Wheel of Food. Emily is joyous right now, whereas I'm a little bit more somber because last few weeks, yes. I admit
1: really
0: it,
1: bad.
0: It's been a rough
1: really
0: go for this girl.
1: Bad.
0: Like, she has had a hard one.
3: That doesn't bring you joy?
0: It does, but I'm trying to play.
1: Hey, both of you, you're supposed to be my friends.
0: Great friends.
1: Yeah, my mind's been...
3: We love you.
1: Okay, shut your mouth. My mind's been spinning the last 24 hours after you proposed the idea yesterday of the weird ballpark food.
0: God.
1: Like, because we were talking about
0: it's
1: that.
0: It's a little too much work for us.
1: Exactly.
0: We decided not to.
1: Okay,
2: yeah,
1: good.
3: Three cheese and nerd clusters and a grilled cheese.
0: There was all kinds of different
1: lattes.
2: That's a lot of work.
1: That weird pretzel.
0: And then we got to have them all on the wheel? Like, that's crazy.
1: Yeah.
0: So, no, we're not doing that.
1: Okay.
0: Not doing that.
3: Nah.
0: But you had a rough go of it because it's hit on things that you absolutely despise.
1: Ugh.
0: Mainly in, like, the seafood realm.
1: Yeah, but last week, that stupid snappy sausage with the frickin' mustard.
0: I didn't have a problem with
1: that. That was nasty town.
3: There was barely any mustard on
1: it. Oh, there was so much mustard
0: We're getting into Oktoberfest territory here, so expect to see some of those on the wheel.
1: Expect the unexpected.
0: Would you like a schnitzel?
1: I don't want a schnitzel.
3: I don't like a schnitzel.
0: Schnitzel's good.
1: I don't even know what
3: it's
1: the hell
3: like
1: a schnitzel is.
3: It's like a fried cutlet, basically.
1: A schnitzel?
3: Bread cutlet.
0: Yum.
3: Veal.
0: Sauerkraut?
1: Ew, veal.
0: Do you like sauerkraut?
1: No. Of course I don't like sauerkraut, weirdo.
0: You don't need to call me a weirdo.
3: I'm sorry that happened to you.
1: God. I mean, really.
0: Now I want some bad to happen.
3: Yeah,
0: all right,
3: let's get
0: that wheel going. Let's get that wheel going.
1: Okay, stupid
0: all right, let's
1: wheel.
0: Spin it and see what Sky's going to eat.
1: Set it on fire.
0: Then what would we do?
1: Accidents happen.
0: How would we? What would we spin?
3: We just have to make another one.
0: Okay. This is no accident. This is bad.
1: How could it be worse than the last three freaking weeks in a row? We had like seafood, turd, sausage.
0: Okay. How about you just grow up?
1: Yeah.
0: And start enjoying food.
1: How about if I look at you, I throw up? How about that?
0: That's not very mature at all. It has landed on something in the appetizer realm.
3: Ooh, appies? Thor loves some appies.
0: Well, not only does this man love appies, in particular, this item he really likes.
2: Really?
0: Yeah. So Thor, you know, normally you're kind of adverse to some of the things on the wheel.
2: Yeah.
0: This one you would love, maybe not at 7 o'clock in the morning, but you would love this because I've seen you order this before. Sky, you on the other hand, this is rough.
1: There's not even a question that I could potentially. Oh, you're. Oh, no. Oh, no.
0: No, this might be the worst one maybe ever. I don't know.
2: Ever.
0: It's up there.
1: Shut your mouth.
3: Look at her face.
1: What?
0: You know how Thor feels whenever we go out to dinner and the man can enjoy a good seafood tower, right?
2: Love a seafood tower.
0: I'm not saying this is a seafood tower. That would be insane.
1: Oh, God.
0: Okay.
1: I've
0: seen this guy eat an entire seafood tower by himself.
2: Thank you.
0: Which is crazy.
1: It's wild, but it's normally when he's not paying at all.
0: Right.
1: That's when
0: he orders it off of somebody else's dock.
1: Yes,
0: always. Emily also gets in there on a seafood tower.
3: I will order, if I was loaded, I would just eat seafood towers for dinner. Like, it's so delicious.
0: Are you not loaded?
3: No, I'm not.
0: Okay, that's a shame.
3: I'm not.
0: That's a shame. I do not care for the seafood tower because normally I don't like cold seafood. Mm-hmm. That's not really my thing. I like all the things on the seafood tower if it was like warm and cooked. Some of the stuff on there, it's just not my favorite.
3: Mm-hmm.
0: So I'm like, Thor, go to town, bro.
1: Why are we talking about seafood towers?
2: I will.
0: Well, there's one particular thing.
2: If there's a seafood tower in here, that'd be crazy.
0: That would be. It's not.
2: Oh.
0: I already said that. It's not. But there's one particular thing on the seafood tower, and you could also order it separately in the appetizer round.
3: Sky hasn't breathed.
0: You are going to enjoy a wonderful shrimp cocktail.
2: Oh, hell yeah.
1: Love.
0: Do you know what a shrimp? Legit. Do you even know what a shrimp cocktail is?
3: Remember, she didn't. She thought that the shrimp and the shrimp cocktail recently was raw.
1: Yeah, remember we had that.
3: We had to tell her that they cook it.
1: And then you said, no, people don't eat raw shrimp. And then P1's got in there and being like, yes, you do. I've had ceviche. And it's like, no, that's cooked in lemon. It turned into a whole shrimp debacle. But so it's not raw. You guys informed me about a month or two ago that if it was raw, it would be gray.
3: Yeah.
1: And any shrimp that is pink. But then why is it cold? I don't understand.
3: Like, you just boil it and then you chill it.
0: Why? You can't, you don't understand that foods can be served hot or cold. Some foods.
3: Like a pasta salad, you have to boil the pasta first and then you chill it.
0: How does it get cold?
3: And you put it in a fridge.
1: I don't know. That just seems weird. I always just thought that crap was raw.
0: It's not.
1: Okay, good. Because I guess I'd get sick if it was. That would not be good.
0: Have you ever had shrimp cocktail before? Clearly not if you think it's raw.
1: Yeah, I don't.
3: You will eat a coconut shrimp if somebody orders
0: that's
3: it.
0: It's hot and breaded.
3: Yeah, hot.
1: And that's only like I don't order that. Like, that's like by like force. You know what I mean? Like pure pressure. And then I just normally just the breading.
0: I do know that you had a shrimp burrito once.
1: Oh, God. Can you?
0: What?
3: I mean, he's just talking about old times.
0: But I don't understand.
1: Old times. Like how can you, the good old times.
0: How can you take a bite of coconut shrimp and be somewhat okay?
3: Yeah.
2: That doesn't make sense.
0: And then
2: sense.
0: Take a bite of a shrimp burrito and throw up. I don't understand the difference. It's the same food. It's prepared differently.
1: Oh, it's like an onion ring versus eating a raw onion. You don't get the difference? Like, it's everything about the breading.
0: They're not.
1: Everything is about the breading. Like, again, a coconut shrimp, I'm not going to order a coconut shrimp.
0: Right, but you're not going to throw up.
1: I'm not going to throw up, but it's hot, number one, and all I
0: the
1: taste...
0: The shrimp in the...
1: The texture,
0: burrito,
1: the texture when I get to the shrimp and the coconut shrimp is a little off-putting.
0: I think this is you have a mental disorder.
1: No, coconut flavor like masks everything.
0: Okay,
1: and the
0: I understand
1: breading
0: that.
1: And I.
0: Well, shrimp cocktail is the essence.
2: Love it.
0: Of shrimp.
3: It is
2: so good.
1: I don't want the essence of shrimp.
0: Do you like cocktail sauce? Have you ever had cocktail
1: like
0: sauce?
1: Is it like ketchup?
0: I mean, it's a kind
3: of horseradish.
0: Yeah, it's got. I mean, it's got so a good. Distinct flavor.
1: I don't know.
3: Do you like horseradish?
2: I think she's gonna like it.
1: I don't know.
0: You think so?
1: I don't know. I don't know if I like horseradish.
2: It's
1: really
2: a little slimy and pops in your mouth.
1: Oh no!
0: So why would you say?
1: Oh
0: that?
1: No!
0: Let's
1: no.
0: present her with the shrimp cocktail.
1: I don't like anything that pops in my
0: this
1: mouth.
0: This is next level Wheel of Food.
2: Wow!
0: Look at this.
2: So fancy.
0: That is shrimp cocktail. What I mean?
1: Where's that even?
0: Are we at a 5-star restaurant?
3: Are we at Fleming's?
0: I mean, we might be.
3: I mean,
0: of all places, Fleming's.
2: That's like a $30 dish right there.
0: That is very Brigantine. I mean, that is as good as it gets right there.
3: Anthony's?
0: Oh! Is this fish crot?
1: Why is there green stuff in there?
0: Well,
3: it's parsley garnish.
0: It's a pop of color.
3: I know, that's a rude thing to say.
0: Lemon wedge. It's served in like a martini glass. This is as wonderful as it gets. Really? And of course, the shrimp are around the rim. This is how you get shrimp cocktail in fancy places.
3: Yeah.
1: And do people squeeze
0: it's a lot of cocktail sauce.
1: Do people squeeze the lemon on it?
0: Sometimes, yeah.
3: Yeah, you can.
1: Thor, do you recommend it?
2: I do, but I just go. I put a lot of cocktail.
0: This guy
2: sauce
0: goes
2: on
0: buck
2: it.
0: With all of his sauces. Yeah. You know
3: he's
0: that
3: he's a saucy guy.
0: Yeah.
1: So
2: but
1: you recommend?
2: But you like lemon, so yeah, I would do it.
1: You recommend lemon and go and buck with the cocktail sauce.
2: That's what I would.
0: Although
2: do.
0: You might not like the cocktail sauce.
3: Yeah.
2: You like horseradish.
1: I don't know. My husband eats horseradish with like prime rib. It's like mixed with sour cream or something.
0: Yeah, this is wildly.
1: But he claims it's kind of in the wasabi world. A little bit of a spice that doesn't last too long. So I think I might like horseradish.
0: I don't know, man. What is your thoughts?
1: Well, I'm seeing some shrimp with the little poopies on them.
0: Poopies.
1: Well, the you know the.
3: It's not. Those are all deveined and.
0: What are you talking about?
1: The black spots.
0: You're so
1: that's
0: dumb.
1: Where the poopies are, right?
3: No.
0: First of all, grow up. Stop.
1: Oh,
0: saying
1: really?
0: That.
1: Grow up.
0: Yes.
1: Because you're the one forcing me to eat food, and we're adults. Okay, so.
0: But you're not acting like an adult. That's why we do this.
1: But it's a weird thing that you're even forcing me to eat foods.
0: You can say that all you want.
1: Oh, really? This is something that most adults do in their adult life.
0: If they had somebody like you who's special, maybe they would.
1: I'm not special. I just am a picky eater, and that's okay. And I don't want to eat this weird raw, not raw shrimp.
3: We're expanding.
0: It's not raw.
3: You it's pink.
1: It's cold.
0: Dumbass.
3: Cold is not raw.
0: Like, well, do you know there's a difference?
1: I do.
2: Do you know what raw shrimp looks like?
0: I don't think you
1: but
0: do.
1: But it feels weird.
0: All right. I've had enough out of you.
3: Yeah.
0: I started out kind of like on your side, and now I'm completely
1: You've never been on my
2: side. She's very annoying.
1: You pretended you were on my side, and you never have been.
0: Whatever.
1: But please, we all know it.
0: Get a piece of shrimp, dip it in the cocktail sauce, and take a bite.
1: How do I squeeze the lemon on it?
0: With your fingers. I don't know what you're talking about.
2: How to squeeze lemon?
1: Like over the glass? I don't want to get lemon everywhere. Serious? I don't have a plate. I don't have a plate.
0: You don't know how to do it on the shrimp? You squeeze it on the shrimp.
1: Okay, if somebody gets a seed in their face, don't get mad at me.
3: What?
0: First of all, you're not strong enough even to squeeze the lemon hard enough. What are you?
1: Why is it like that?
0: What are you doing,
1: it's
0: dude?
1: It's all floppy.
3: Shouldn't
1: it have more like?
0: Oh, dude, I've never been more annoyed in Wheel of Food.
1: Okay,
0: I've never been more annoyed.
3: Yeah,
1: there's a lot of.
2: She's really pushing your buttons,
0: dude. I don't know what's going on.
3: This is just too much.
1: Well, maybe you're pushing my buttons.
2: How do I squeeze the lemon?
3: Why is she so? What are you doing?
0: Everything that she's doing right now is pissing me off. Yeah. Like, it's
1: stupid. I'm trying to squeeze a lemon, guy.
0: It doesn't take that much effort. All right, Sky is about to take a bite of her shrimp cocktail.
1: There's lemon everywhere.
0: Oh, you're such an idiot. There's not one drop.
6: There's two drops of lemon.
0: No, I don't.
6: It's lemon juice.
0: Take a bite. Stupid.
1: Oh, God.
0: Sorry. Here we go. Taking a bite of shrimp cocktail for the first time.
1: The lemon's now in the sauce.
2: Okay.
0: I hate you so much.
1: That's
0: fine.
1: How about that?
0: It's fine.
1: I hate this bit. I hate everything about this.
0: Take a bite. We don't have time. Here we go. Oh, that's the smallest bite.
1: Oh,
0: what a dumb bite.
2: Oh, no.
3: You like it?
0: I'm so glad this is happening.
1: Oh, what the?
2: I don't think she hates it.
0: What are you confused about?
1: Oh, what is that flavor?
0: Yeah, it's the cocktail sauce. Yeah.
1: Oh,
0: you're not. Zinging?
1: It hit.
0: Zinging and zanging?
2: I don't think it hits that hard. But
0: yeah. Are you going in for more?
1: Oh, the after. Okay. Oh.
0: What?
1: Okay.
0: Don't take a drink of that.
1: I can take a drink of whatever I want to drink.
0: Oh, God. You're so bratty.
3: Oh, my God.
0: What? What's the problem?
1: Cocktail sauce? I might be a fan.
0: Okay.
1: I enjoyed
0: that. The only thing you have cocktail sauce, though, for is shrimp.
3: Yeah, or seafood.
1: Yeah, I don't know what I'd put it on.
0: That's the only thing I've ever seen it.
3: Mm-hmm.
2: Yeah, no, I don't know.
3: It's not in anything else.
0: No.
1: But once that bad boy wears off, that's the problem.
0: What?
1: It's the cocktail sauce, a delightful flavor.
0: Oh, okay.
1: But there's a point where you run out of cocktail sauce, and then you're just left.
0: You get to enjoy the shrimp.
1: A hunk of shrimp in your mouth.
0: And what's wrong with that?
1: That's not what I care for.
2: Uh-oh.
1: Not as fishy as some other things that felt like I was drinking seawater under the pier.
0: Oh, so dramatic.
1: But no.
0: You wouldn't order that?
1: No.
0: As an appetizer?
1: What do I
0: can't take
3: you
0: her
3: put
0: anymore.
3: It in your ear. Yeah. What do you mean? I can't deal with you anymore.
1: But is it going to stink up the room?
0: Yeah, probably.
1: All
0: right. Listen, you can't bring us down. No. We got to talk about the Padres.
3: Oh, yeah, we do.
0: You know, win and they were in last night. They had to do it, though, against the Dodgers. We're going to see if they were able to pull it off or not. Next is Sports Dirt. Well, yesterday I posted this on my social media, a little tour of Grandma Nancy's brand new shower from Sugarman's Bath. People were excited to see what that thing looked like. Now, I did have a little bit of sky camera work on there, I'm not going to lie. It wasn't the best view of it, but not terrible. You know, you could actually see that it's a walk-in shower now, and it's no longer that tub shower combination anymore. And they could do that stuff for you. Sugarman's Bath is fantastic. 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
25: 72 degrees, clear skies, wind gusts are up to 10 miles per hour, and elevated surf expected near the beaches, astronomical tides expected leading to minor tidal overflow.
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0: When he pitches, he doesn't need fielders behind him because no one's ever gotten a hit. It's Sports Dirt with the Oracle.
1: Oh, pop the bottles. We going to the dance. The Padres' magic number was down to one as they took on the Dodgers last night. Win, and they were in. And you kind of went in, you sort of knew at some point, Diamondbacks won, so we're not backing into the playoffs. You know, we got to win. We got to win this game. So it was tough. Last night was a tough game. Both starting pitchers were dealing. Nick Pivetta held the Dodgers scoreless through 4 1/3 innings, striking out 7. Tyler Glasnow for LA was even better as he struck out 11 and was carrying in a no-hitter into the 6th inning. And you're like, oh man, this is going to be a rough night. Well, that's when the Padres finally got to him as Ethan Salas and Fernando Tatis had back-to-back singles, and then Dustin Harris drove in a run with a sac fly. But the Padres got Glasnow out of the game in the 7th when Austin Hayes drove in Jackson Merrill in a 3-run 7th inning. Dodgers did cut the lead to 4-2 in the 9th when Shohei Ohtani had an RBI double off of Mason Miller. Oof. You're like, oh. But Miller was able to close it out and get the win.
2: Oh.
1: So the Padres clinch a postseason berth for the 3rd consecutive year for the first time in franchise history.
2: Wow.
1: And 5th in their past 7 seasons. So let's go. Okay, this is fantastic.
2: Right.
1: Obviously we're happy. Obviously we're celebrating. Mm-hmm. But we cannot let this just be it. Oh. Like, it's great we're in. And I love that. That's not the standard. Okay? Winning the World Series is the goal here. Let's not forget about that. Mm-hmm. That's all I'm saying.
2: Okay. Oh, Eddie. I couldn't be happier.
1: You could be happier.
2: You're right.
1: You could be happier.
3: If you made the playoffs 5 out of 7 years, you got to start.
1: We got to do it.
3: I understand you're happy. Totally. But it shouldn't be like such a relief. And like, it should be, all right, we made the playoffs. Now it's time to win. Like, that's just my opinion. Being a Yankee fan, that's why I get so pissed when they don't win in the playoffs. Let me finish.
2: Uh-oh.
3: Let me finish.
2: Uh-oh, Yankee.
3: Padres have hit that part of their franchise now where they are making the playoffs a lot, and making the playoffs isn't enough. You need to win.
2: Yeah.
3: That's I'm comparing them to the Yankees.
1: We're nowhere in that universe.
3: But if you've made the playoffs 5 out of 7 years.
1: 100%. But you guys have had standard of winning for decades.
3: But that should be.
1: And so what I think where most Padre fans are is that we've had so many down years and have never been a winning franchise in so long. That now it's like, okay, cool. It's so good to make the playoffs, and so many times over the past, like you said, 7 years.
3: Great.
1: I do believe now, though, we have to be like, all right, we got to have a big time run in the playoffs and win a championship. That has to be where we're at.
3: I agree with you on the wild card round.
1: Well, yeah. I mean, we made it to the NLCS and things like that. But I mean, it's not good enough.
3: Yeah.
1: We got to, at some point, you know, we got to win the whole thing. And I hope it is this year. I, with all hope. I mean, I hope.
3: Making you emotional, Eddie?
2: Wow.
3: This stuff.

0: right now.
1: And then they would play the Brewers, so which would be great.
0: Yeah.
1: They beat the Brewers earlier in the season.
2: Mm-hmm.
1: And I'd rather play the Brewers than the Dodgers.
0: Yeah, I want to avoid the Dodgers until we have to play them.
2: Yeah.
0: Because, I mean, you can say whatever you want about that. Yeah, we won this series. That's great. Dodgers are always going to be the big boys until we beat them. And we have to beat them.
2: Yeah.
0: And so, that's tough. I mean, look at their lineup, top to bottom, and their pitching staff. And I mean, they're just loaded. And so, can we do it? Yeah, clearly we can.
2: Mm-hmm.
1: Wow, I
3: mean,
2: wow.
3: Got me hyped.
2: Oh,
3: hyped and emotional all at the same time.
0: I just have champagne in my eyes.
2: Oh, is that it?
0: That's it.
2: Okay.
0: Thursday night football last night saw the Falcons finally wake up and put it on the Packers, 35-14. It was the return of quarterback Michael Penix, who was coming back from his torn ACL that he suffered last year. Bijan Robinson, though, couldn't stop him. He ran wild for 194 yards and 2 touchdowns in the win.
1: Packers should be 0-3, man. They got so lucky that Aaron Glenn's a dumbass and they the coach of the Jets. Otherwise, they should be 0-3.
0: Yeah, I don't know what's going
1: on
0: with
1: terrible.
0: That. It's weird.
1: Yeah.
0: I don't understand. Well, running game, I guess.
1: Well,
0: Josh Jacobs.
1: Well, yeah, and their offensive line's hurt, but still, like.
0: Not good.
1: Man, their defense, awful.
0: Yeah. There you go. That is Sports Dirt for today. So here's a question. What do you do if you want to have a yard sale, but don't really have a yard? Where do you, how do you?
2: Huh.
0: Well, we're going to see what one guy is doing about that is strange and how we would feel about it coming up next on the show on Rock 105.3.

0: That's Green Day on the show. It's Rock 105.3. So I don't really hear that often about you guys ever really having like garage sales that much. Are you guys not into yard sales or garage sales very much?
1: I have one every few years.
0: Well, every few years is not very much, Emily. That's what I just said.
2: Like, I think once a year.
0: Like, she was kind of offended, and then I'm like, wait, that's not a lot.
1: To me, that is a lot.
0: I have two a year.
1: Oh.
0: Not at

0: My house and my parents where they live have a community yard sale. Oh. And every single twice a year they have this community yard sale. We go and
1: I get rid of stuff. Yeah.
0: Yeah. It's not like I need the money that much, but I love getting rid of stuff.
1: Yeah.
0: Because I hate clutter.
1: Yeah.
0: And I hate having just stuff fly around.
1: Uh-huh. But your wife loves clutter.
0: I know. So that's why I love gathering it all up and just getting rid of it.
2: Yeah.
0: Sell for a dime.
1: Okay.
0: Honestly.
1: I'll take anything.
0: Dude.
1: Just take it away.
0: Love it.
1: Uh-huh.
0: Love it.
1: Yeah.
0: And so, So I do it twice a year.
2: Wow.
0: That's, once every 3 years is not having
2: it's like one or 2 years. Because I drop stuff off at Goodwill. When I have something I want clutter I want to get rid of, I just get rid of it.
0: Yeah.
2: I take it to Goodwill.
0: I do too.
2: That's why I feel like you don't do people don't normally do them as often because you have to accumulate all kinds of stuff to like throw the garage sale. It's like doesn't make sense to do it for like one couch and 20 sweaters.
0: But right, yeah. Why would you do it for that?
1: Yeah. That's, yeah.
3: Who accumulates couches?
0: I don't know. What
3: about.
0: I don't know. Skye seems like she would love garage sales.
1: So when we lived in Escondido.
0: The dark times.
1: It wasn't the dark times.
0: God.
1: We'd have a garage sale about once a year because our daughter was young. And so she was going through clothes so fast. She was going through toys so fast. And that stuff piles up. So we would have one about once a year. But now we're just kind of like Emily. We'll take a bag to Goodwill here and there. And then my daughter sells a lot of stuff, clothes on Depop. So it's like, we're not in the garage sale game anymore.
3: She's got her own side business.
1: Yeah. We'll hustle.
0: Okay.
1: Yeah.
0: Okay. So garage sales or whatever, I mean, you definitely deal with a certain clientele.
2: Oh, yeah.
0: Things like that.
1: But I love wearing a little apron that has like money in it and change. I wear an apron so you can keep
3: the change and
1: money on you.
0: What?
1: Yeah, the pockets. You need pockets, bro.
3: I would just tell everyone you don't.
1: You need pockets.
0: No.
1: Venmo? No. I guess I'm a little bit out of
0: it's mostly a cash only business.
1: It's a cash.
0: But, because I mean, I'm selling stuff for 50 cents. You can't Venmo me 50 cents.
3: I could. Yeah. You could. You can.
0: Okay. I don't want that. We usually have like my mom's the cashier.
2: Uh-huh.
0: And she'll sit in a little chair and then
2: have her cash box?
0: She has a cash box.
2: She does.
0: From back in the day.
1: Oh,
0: and then
1: like
0: we'll everybody go through her. So I don't want to handle the money.
2: You're just keeping an eye on everybody.
0: I'm the businessman.
3: I'm
0: a negotiator.
2: Oh,
3: you don't
2: really?
3: Have a QR code at all?
0: No.
3: Because I never have cash.
0: If you go to yard sales and garage sales, you have cash.
1: Yeah, like you if you cash. Know you're going out to garage sale.
0: No, not one person in all my years has ever asked me, hey, can I Venmo
3: the
0: you
3: The next
0: for this?
3: Time Eddie has a garage sale, I'm going to go there just to ask if I could Venmo him.
0: Then I'm going to leave. And I'm going to look at you and go,
3: leave.
0: Get the hell out of my
3: yard. You're going to tell me, get the hell out of my
0: yard.
3: Like, Eddie, we're friends.
0: I don't care. Okay.
1: Oh, wow.
0: If it's a bigger item that I'm selling, 50 bucks, whatever it is, TV or something, I'll you can Venmo me.
3: See, that's different. For the larger stuff, I could have the cash for.
0: What is this guy talking about?
3: 50 cents.
0: What are you talking about?
1: People who go to garage sales. That's 50 cents.
0: A lot of people in this area, they buy stuff and then they bring it down to Mexico and resell it. So that happens a lot.
1: Mm-hmm.
0: So,
1: yeah.
0: I don't know.
3: I'm sure there's a QR code.
0: What QR code? What are you talking about? But what happens, though, if you don't have a driveway / garage / yard,
1: right?
0: And you want to have a garage sale, but I don't have a space for it.
1: Yeah.
0: What do you do? Well, one guy, I guess, is in that position, and he had an alternative.
1: Yeah. So this is the guy with the yard. So it sounds like it's like a row of townhomes where there's like a common driveway. So only the guy on the very end facing the street has a patch of grass. So one of his neighbors that's on the inner part that just has the driveway but doesn't face the street approached him and said, hey, I'd really like to have a yard sale. Do you mind if I use your patch of grass that faces the street for like 4 hours on a Saturday and I just have a yard sale?
0: Are they
1: there.
0: Friends?
2: Yeah, that makes every difference in the world.
1: It sounds like, I mean, I don't know their level of friendship, but it definitely sounds like they know each other.
0: Okay.
1: It's not like this is like, who are you?
0: Some random guy wanting to do it?
1: Uh-huh.
0: Yeah, that'd be odd.
1: So the guy's like, oh, I've never thought of that. Let me get back to you. So he goes to talk.
0: It's a yes or no question.
1: I know. I think so. Well, so he goes and talks to his wife because his thing is, okay, if I'm going to let this dude use my, quote, yard for the yard sale, then I want a cut of what he's selling.
0: Oh. Oh, like rent?
1: Basically. And the wife's like, that is so unneighborly. That is such a jerk petty. Move. Yeah. You're being so such a cheapo. And so he thinks it's logical and it's business and it makes sense. But the wife's saying, you can't do that.
3: Obviously, I wouldn't do that. That's crazy.
0: What, ask for the cut?
3: I wouldn't ask for a cut. Okay. I think that's just too uncomfortable. But I'd also be so miserable that this person just asked me to do that. I don't want a bunch of people on my yard doing all, like, or even if it's the side yard. And then you kind of feel like you're trapped. Because if you say no, you're an a-hole.
1: Yeah,
3: but like, God! The nerve of somebody to ask is crazy to me.
0: I have two thoughts on that. Number one, this isn't really this guy's yard.
3: Oh, here we go.
0: It's a common area at a townhome.
3: Yeah.
0: So he's being cool, kind of saying to this guy, "Hey, do you mind?" Mm-hmm. But it's not his yard, really.
1: But it's like right in front of his window. Sure. It's right in front. It looks like his yard.
0: Sure.
3: God, you got it. You know. God.
1: It's not
0: how are you affected at all?
2: Why is it a big
0: deal? I'm not asking you to come out here and run it with me.
3: I know,
2: but
3: let's
2: say...
3: sitting
2: on your ass watching TV.
3: But let's say I go outside and everyone's out there and, hey, how's it going? I got to talk to him. I can't leave the house now.
1: You're trying to get out of the dog.
2: You're doing something nice.
3: If I have a dog, I want to take him on a walk, I got to stop.
0: Not everybody's as miserable as
3: me. Okay. I got my dog Watson and Wilson. They'd be losing their minds. They're barking the whole time. Sky.
0: Well, you got two dogs in a townhome? That's awful.
1: Okay.
2: Yeah.
3: I've had two dogs in a smaller apartment.
0: I know you have.
3: So if I had two dogs, if I had a dog, if I was this guy, that would be the perfect out. You know, I would, but the dog's going to go crazy the whole time, man. I'm sorry.
0: So I'm also okay with you saying no.
1: Oh.
0: So if you were to say, yeah, you know, I just don't know. I don't want a ton of people in that yard, blah, blah, blah, blah. I'd be like, okay, I'd give it a shot. I shot my shot. If he says no, I'm not going to be that upset. I'm really not.
2: Yeah, but I'm not going to be upset or cause a stink, but I'm looking at you differently.
0: But I already know this guy.
2: You're right.
3: What do you mean you know this guy?
2: I mean, look at this guy.
0: Look at him.
2: I already know.
0: Look at him.
2: I wouldn't have asked him in the first place because I'd know he was
0: in a million years now.
1: Oh,
0: yeah. Now, that being said,
3: I'm not an a-hole to ask for money, though.
0: That's
3: crazy.
0: That's beyond
2: crazy.
3: You know who would do that?
0: Oh, I know who would.
3: We all know who would do that.
1: Who?
3: You. I mean, you would. I mean,
0: you.
1: Oh, please.
0: Oh, you would.
3: You'd want to cut.
0: Oh, it's my yard. I deserve a little something.
3: It's my yard, bro.
1: You know I'm a people pleaser.
0: You are, but you're also weird when it comes to certain things in business.
1: Yeah, even as much as I don't probably want this. I'm going to feel guilty. I'm going to say yes. I'm going to hate every second of it. But
3: you're
1: going to
3: start selling your own stuff for free.
1: Yeah. Mm-hmm. I just probably join in and be like, okay, well, I'm going to put some of my stuff
0: see,
1: out there
0: that's
1: too.
0: How you handle it.
1: Yeah.
0: You go, hey, we could do a combined thing.
2: Yeah,
0: if you want to sell some stuff, you join in. You
2: know,
0: would that be cool?
1: Yeah.
3: Oh, what a nightmare. I just want to chill on a Saturday.
2: You can.
3: Bro.
0: Okay. Like, you can. Still can.
3: Out of here.
1: And what if there's no QR code, bro?
0: Oh,
1: then what happens?
0: With a QR code.
3: I got to go to the bank. I got to be a break.
0: You actually do have to because you have to have money
1: change.
0: If I sell something for 50 cents and they have a dollar, I got to have 50 cents.
3: That's so crazy. Like, just here's my QR code. Zelle, Venmo. Good to go.
0: Is that a new one? Okay. Yesterday we heard that it was Sky's anniversary.
1: Oh.
0: Didn't really do anything for it, but this weekend, that's a different story.
1: Oh, yeah.
0: We're going to see why Sky's a bit concerned about her anniversary plans when we get back on the show on Rock 105.3. 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

0: Spring on the show. It's Rock 105.3. So yesterday, the 24th of September, do you remember?
1: That's not the song.
0: Was Sky and her husband The Boo's wedding anniversary.
1: Wow. Yeah. Dude.
0: 26 years ago.
2: Oh my God.
0: 2000?
1: Yep, the year 2000.
3: Yeah, that's crazy. I was in sixth grade.
0: they were married already.
1: Yeah, we were getting married, bro.
2: I was a sophomore.
1: Okay.
2: High school.
1: Again, we don't need
3: Who
1: to.
3: Gets married.
0: I was in junior high.
1: Yeah, we don't need to. Okay, we don't need. No, you weren't, Eddie.
3: I don't know. People weren't trying to talk you out of it. I would.
0: Oh, there definitely was a group of people that were like, "What are you doing?"
1: Yeah, because I was already working in radio at that point. I, you know, started working at the radio station when I was in college.
3: Which is another crazy thing to think about.
0: Yeah. I already have been radio 10 years, bro.
3: That's even crazy.
1: And there was a group of people at the radio station who were like in their 30s, probably, I would say, at
0: old.
1: The time. Yes, old farts. And yeah, they were totally trying to talk me out of it. I remember I went home one day and cried. And I'm like, am I making the biggest mistake of my life? And I'm just so young that I don't see it. But I'm like, it feels right. I feel in love. I feel like I don't want to be
0: with
1: anyone else.
0: They didn't know what a different breed you are.
2: Yeah.
0: You know, you were an old lady before you were like 20. You know?
1: So true.
0: And so that lifestyle and getting married and settling down with one person
1: buying
0: for the rest
1: house.
0: Of your life, that's you.
1: Yeah.
0: So it tracked.
2: Yeah.
0: But they just didn't know you at that point.
1: Yeah.
0: And so it is what it is. And so, to your credit, and maybe it was because you're being defiant about it.
1: I do.
0: 26 years later, you're still together.
2: It's crazy.
1: Yeah.
0: So it worked.
1: I know. It's pretty amazing. Like yesterday, I was having all these wild thoughts, like we kind of had mentioned earlier. I was like comparing things. I'm like, Jamie, who we work with, he wasn't even born yet when I got married.
0: Not even close.
1: Like, I've now been married longer in my life than I was a single person. And that counts being a baby. Like, I mean, just all these, like, weird stats that I'm like, this is a long-ass time, 26 years.
0: If you would have had a child the first year of your marriage, they'd be able to drink.
1: Yeah. That's legally. Crazy. Wow. Be graduated from college, be drinking.
0: What?
1: Like on with their life. Yeah.
0: No, it's a long time.
1: It's a long time. Yeah.
0: And so pretty cool. 26 years.
1: Yep.
0: It's a big one.
1: Mm-hmm.
0: Did you guys do anything last night?
2: Yeah.
1: No, not at all. Wait. No.
2: Not at all?
1: No.
3: At least the spark's still there.
1: Yeah. No. The hubby worked in the yard. I mean, there was a bouquet of flowers. I got him a card.
3: We talked about it earlier at 6 a.m.
0: He threw half of it away.
3: He threw half the flowers away because of his allergies.
1: Yeah, yeah. Sensitive sniffer. Yeah. They were disturbing him.
3: And
1: so
3: you only got him a card.
1: And I only got him
3: a card.
1: Did
3: you write anything in the card?
1: Yeah.
2: Oh, you really? Did? I didn't know if you just signed your name.
3: I would love to read that.
1: No, I'm not going to just sign my name. There were a good, like, four sentences in there.
3: Four sentences?
1: I mean? Yeah, yeah.
0: Can you paraphrase?
1: Just about
3: what... I love
1: what,
3: you and your cargoes.
1: Yeah, basically. What an amazing man he is.
0: Oh.
1: How thankful I am for him. How much I love him and how he accepts me for exactly who I am.
0: Which is, honestly, nobody can understand.
1: I love the life we've built together.
2: Wow.
1: I can't wait for
2: this is more than I thought.
1: The next phase
0: this
1: of
0: is,
1: our
0: you're
1: life.
0: You're really touching Emily here.
2: Yeah.
0: She loves these kind of things.
2: Yeah. You know I love a thoughtful card with a message like that, and so I'm very impressed.
0: But no card from him.
1: No, he didn't get me a card.
2: Not
1: he got me flowers.
2: Not impressed.
3: Not good.
1: It's okay. I mean, it didn't faze me at all. You know, I mean, 26 years. I know how he feels
2: about
1: me. Could
2: have written you a note. This loving
1: on a post-it.
2: This loving, beautiful message you
0: so,
2: wrote.
0: So, you know, I'm about to next year go have our 20th anniversary,
3: wow.
0: Which is crazy to think about.
3: Yeah.
0: The way we have do anniversaries now, we've got to the point of where we will go out to dinner that night. Just the two of us, Sky.
2: Wait.
1: Oh, weird.
0: We're celebrating our wedding anniversary.
2: Your kids?
0: No, why would we? That's crazy.
1: Okay.
0: And cards are a must.
2: Yes.
0: Got to do
1: must.
0: A card.
1: Okay.
0: It's a standard.
1: So
0: no big presents anymore, nothing like that.
1: Yeah.
0: But
1: got to
0: do the card.
2: Uh-huh. You got
0: to do a card.
1: Okay.
0: So that's standard process.
1: I thought the flowers were nice, but yeah.
0: It's okay.
1: Yeah, sure. Whatever.
2: I mean, when you get the flowers, there's little cards there.
1: Okay.
0: No, nothing last night? No dinner? No nothing?
1: No. He worked on the hedges again. We kind of talked about that the other day.
0: It's a never-ending process.
1: Yeah. So. Well, you know, projects take him forever.
0: It's crazy.
1: So, still working on that. I did a little bit of yoga in the living room, and then I made a dinner for us. Nothing fancy. You know, we get the box, like the Green Chef, where it comes with the ingredients and you cook it. So I made one of those.
0: And then you guys made sweet love as a married couple.
3: Wow.
0: Celebrating 26 years.
1: No, we watched Big Brother.
0: Oh.
1: And then he put on some YouTube finance video and I fell asleep.
0: Oh.
1: Yeah. Wow.
0: So business as usual, wow. Sounds
1: yes.
0: like.
1: Yes, basically just a normal day, but that's because I know we have something going on this weekend. And I think he's the same way of like we're saving all the fun and celebration for this weekend.
0: Oh.
1: Yeah.
0: What's the big plans?
1: Well, shocker guys, we're gonna go to a casino.
0: I mean, this is all you ever do.
2: That's all you do.
1: Yeah. So
0: you're a gambling addict.
1: Okay, we're not gambling addict.
0: You are.
1: Okay. Yeah. We just enjoy it. We're going to stay the night at Harrah's, and we have a reservation at Hell's Kitchen in Harrah's. Gordon Ramsay restaurant.
0: Is there anything you like there?
1: So the beef Wellington, we get it, but we do a splitsies type of situation because they're famous for their beef Wellington, but it only comes cooked one temperature, which is normally like more of a medium rare. So I eat the end pieces that are normally more cooked. And
0: Gordon Ramsay right now just drove off the road. He's so pissed.
1: Oh, yeah.
0: You donkey.
2: Why are you splitting a beef Wellington?
1: Because I won't eat the middle. So we'll get two dishes, and normally the other thing will be like a pasta or something, and then I'll have some of that, and I'll have the delicious
0: really
1: end pieces.
0: Special.
1: I'm not
0: you
1: special.
0: You really are special.
1: And then that sticky toffee pudding, bro.
0: That's legit.
1: So that's our big plans, and we're staying the night. We're doing a hotel stay. Yeah.
0: Now, we've heard stories in the past of your hotel stays and what happens at these hotel stays. It gets a little freaky deaky.
1: Some may say freaky deaky.
0: This is where the world famous pain quote happened.
1: Yeah. Okay, we definitely don't need to bring back.
0: There's
1: that
0: other
1: quote.
0: Ways.
2: Hey, what I've heard.
0: I
1: know what I said.
0: This was your quote, and you were so proud of it.
1: I regret saying it out loud at that point.
4: There's other ways to inflict pain.
1: I don't. Okay.
3: Yeah,
1: we don't
3: she
1: need
3: said
1: to
3: like she's cocky.
0: Excuse me.
1: We don't need to reply that. There's other ways to inflict pain.
0: There was a short time where Skye became a mistress.
1: Yeah, I didn't become a mistress.
2: What other ways are there?
1: I don't feel it's appropriate to talk about.
3: No, you said it though.
2: Yeah, okay, you told us about it. There's heels in places
0: bragging.
2: They shouldn't be.
0: Yeah.
1: There were heels.
0: Smashing.
1: There was a lot of pleather.
3: You were like into it.
0: Yeah. Well, I think she was into the fact that she was stepping out of her comfort zone to please her husband.
1: Yeah, I was proud
0: but the
1: of
0: the actual acts and things like
3: didn't
0: that.
3: Didn't you say he had a leash on?
1: No, I did not say he had a
2: balls.
1: I did say there was one of those little slappy things that I refused.
0: Horsewhip?
3: Like the clappers for you do out of state?
0: No, I don't think it was that.
1: Yeah, but I refused to do that. But there was a lot of pleather. There was high heels. I definitely was stepping out of my comfort zone. You're right. I was proud that I was doing something for him that was out of my comfort zone.
0: Yeah, but that seems to be a thing of the past. This year, you have gone complete opposite direction of you. I don't really hear about you guys and your exploits anymore.
2: No.
1: Yeah. Freaky
3: Which
1: Deaky.
3: Is a good thing.
0: I agree.
1: Yeah. You guys don't want to hear about this stuff on the regular.
0: It's a little much.
1: The Freaky Deaky has definitely calmed down. We've kind of gone back to the basic territory.
0: No more full hooga hooga?
1: Just a little oink oink, but now you're full hooga hooga. Yeah, there's still some
0: think
1: oink
0: about
1: oink,
0: that quote.
1: But there's not any hooga hooga going on
3: what's
1: lately.
3: What's crazy is I think that was because I was telling a story about hooking up with a girl, and Skye said, oink oink, but now you're full hooga hooga.
2: She said that?
1: I think everyone knows what that means.
3: Yeah, we have the audio.
2: She wasn't like reading something. It, like,
3: no,
2: it was her own.
3: That was her
2: own
3: words.
0: That's a Skye quote.
3: Yeah. That was her asking me, like.
0: That's her lingo.
1: I'm very mature when I talk about sex.
0: Yeah.
1: So we have been in the very basic realm, and that's all on me.
0: Sad.
1: That's all on me. I know. He's kind of.
0: Is he a sad guy? Just walking around moping all that?
1: A little bit.
0: Okay.
1: So you know how like I went through the phase of being there for him in my pleather and my high heels? Now he's been being there for me over the last year of like, okay, she's in a weird spot. She's going through some hormonal stuff.
0: There's a change going on.
1: Okay. We got to tone this down a little bit because she's not really feeling it. And
0: weak.
1: You know, Yeah, like I'm not drinking as much, and you know, I get all, if I'm not getting blacked out, like what? I mean, you know, well, who's having fun with that?
0: Okay, but special occasion,
1: right?
0: This weekend,
1: hotel stay yeah, hasn't happened in a long time.
0: What's up?
1: So I've been waiting for him to drop on me something about like I bought an outfit or there's a theme. You know, there's been themes in the past.
0: He's very Beavis and Butthead.
1: Yeah.
0: Where he lays out outfits for you and goes,
1: Yeah. Or like,
0: you gotta wear it.
1: Or like talked about how it's like a Catwoman theme when really it's just a full like pleather suit. Yeah. Or, you know, there's been a lot of that over the years.
3: He's really into finances right now. Maybe he wants you to do like a PowerPoint presentation on the stock market.
1: Yeah.
3: Or that like, will turn him on.
0: She could be a banker.
1: Or like a sexy banker businesswoman type thing.
0: Well, so what are we doing?
3: A day trader.
1: Well, so this is what's got me worried, guys. There hasn't been a peep of a theme or an outfit.
3: Really?
0: But why would that worry you? Wouldn't that be your dream?
1: Well, we got one of two things going on. Because I know my husband. One of two things is going on.
3: What?
1: Either he's still being cool and understanding of like,
3: That's true.
1: She's just going through a season of her life where she's not feeling it as much.
3: Full body MRI scans.
1: Yeah, yeah. She just brings in an MRI machine. Or we got the complete opposite where he knows I don't want to hear about it, but something's going to be sprung on me once we get to the hotel and I'm going to go in to take a nice hot bath.
0: And then Diddy shows up.
1: And Diddy's going to be standing there with
2: in
1: like
2: the corner.
1: A vat of oil. You know what I mean? So
2: I got a cloak on.
1: Yeah, definitely. The Illuminati's standing there.
0: This could get crazy.
1: What's
0: worse? Like that he kind of is over it and doesn't care anymore, or that he's going to go crazy?
1: I mean, maybe I'm giving myself too much credit. I don't believe he's over it. I just think he's trying to be cool for me. But like, but I'm more leaning towards there's going to be some sort of surprise I don't see coming. I don't know what the theme is. I don't know what's going on.
0: Do you need a theme game ticket for that? Or?
1: I think you do need a theme game ticket.
0: Theme.
1: Like the Padres. You need a theme game ticket to get the outfit.
0: Got it. Okay.
1: So I'm a little nervous for
0: this Monday weekend. You may be walking in here like bow-legged or something.
1: Like, I don't know, a tattoo on my face. Like, I don't know what goes on with you guys. I
2: don't
0: understand.
1: I don't know what the theme is. So, it's going to be an interesting weekend.
0: All right. Well, happy anniversary.
1: Thank you.
0: I don't know. Thor is about to have his first kid birthday party in about a month.
1: Wow.
0: A month or so. That's a big deal.
3: Yeah.
0: When your kid turns one, you know, you got to have a smash cake,
1: the whole thing.
0: Well, we're going to see what a new trend is going on with kids' birthday parties that Thor may be into coming up next on the show at Rock 105.3. I have been telling everybody all about our big bathroom remodel we did with Sugarman's Bath. 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
14: 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Ariana Grande, Blackpink, Bruno Mars, BTS, Lady Gaga and Doja, Madonna, Sabrina Carpenter, Taylor Swift, Tyler the Creator, and more. Yes! And with Snoop Dogg hosts.
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0: Linkin Park on the show. It's Rock 105.3. So it's crazy to think about, but Thor's baby, Walker, is pretty close to turning 1 year old.
1: It's crazy, man.
2: Wow.
0: Now he doesn't look like a 1 year old.
1: Look at this kid. Yeah, he's a food all over his face.
3: He's so happy.
4: Look at him. Oh, God.
1: Ravioli's everywhere.
3: Yeah. Just hair. Like you when you're eating.
1: His hair is a disaster. It's not just like me when I'm eating. His hair is a disaster right now. Oh. I don't know what's going on. We got to think of something.
0: Though. Oh.
2: I mean, it's a baby.
1: I told Haley, I'm like, yeah, you need to get a hold of this.
3: What, are you going to buzz it?
1: Well, I don't want to bring him out and about with his hair like that.
2: You just pat it down.
0: Shameful.
1: It's the way he sleeps, he gets bedhead like crazy. I was hoping he was going to have my wife's hair. He has my hair, though. Mm. So it's just very fine. So it's just, there's a slight gust and it just goes everywhere.
3: Gust.
0: Baby, baby.
3: He's got like Trump hair?
1: Yeah. He kind of does. He kind of does.
0: Starts doing the dance.
1: Yeah. No.
0: So yeah, it could be one.
1: Yeah. So it was funny. During that break, during the last break, with Scott was talking about her anniversary. I was like, oh my God, my anniversary is coming up.
0: Yeah. That reminded you?
1: And I was like, November 3rd. And then I was like, wait a minute. It's November 6th. My son was born on November 3rd.
0: I mean, even I know that.
3: Yeah, I knew that too.
1: Okay, I slipped up for a second.
0: I mean,
1: I wish my son was born on November 4th. At first,
0: why?
1: Because he was born on November 3rd at 11:59 and 45 seconds.
0: Okay.
1: I know the exact time. And it's like, so all day, it's not really his birthday. You know what I mean?
0: But nobody thinks about the time.
1: I do.
0: You think about the time you were born?
1: We should have waited. Because they asked us if we wanted to wait that 15 seconds, and we said, no, we should have waited.
3: I was born at 11 something.
1: Not 11:59, 59.
3: No, it wasn't.
0: Is your whole life ruined?
3: No, it's just my birthday's November 15th.
5: Do you get confused when to celebrate?
3: No, I don't.
5: You don't.
3: You just celebrate
5: on that day.
0: So if it was 12:01, I mean, then it's like weird.
1: I would love that. Because then it's immediately his birthday. But anyway, he's at the point now where he's hit these crazy developmental leaps.
0: Oh, God.
1: And
5: buzz terms.
1: It's not buzz terms. It's not buzz terms.
0: He's a baby.
1: It's
0: he's just learning stuff. Is he walking yet?
1: No, he's
3: standing up.
5: Oh, judgy dad.
1: I mean, he's a big kid. He's almost 30 pounds.
0: So he can't carry himself? Is that the problem?
1: It's a lot of weight going on.
3: Does he stand without holding on to something?
1: Oh,
0: no. You give him like a sled.
1: He just started using those walker things.
0: Oh, perfect.
1: Where you can walk with it.
0: Irony.
1: But but yesterday I was leaving to go do something and I gave him a kiss on the cheek. And then I came back and did it again, and he got so excited and was slapping his arms in the air.
0: That's not a developmental leap. He's happy.
1: He wasn't doing that like a month ago, bro. Okay? He wasn't doing that.
3: He recognizes you more now.
1: Anyway, exactly. It's a developmental leap.
0: Okay, well, then you know what? He's the most incredible baby of all time.
1: No,
0: I've never seen anything like this.
2: Oh, my God.
1: I know.
2: Smartest baby on planet Earth.
5: It's not a leap. He's just growing.
1: It is a leap.
0: You're a leap.
1: At 10
0: you're
1: a leap. I wish there was a freaking...
0: What?
1: Doctor the caller. Okay. Say, no, Thor's right.
0: What?
5: Doctor.
0: Anyway, so he's going to be one on November 3rd.
1: Right. Yeah.
0: So
1: he's in 2T clothes already, guys.
0: Okay.
1: I'm just letting you guys know for gifts.
0: Greatest baby of all time.
3: Greatest baby. 2T. Biggest baby. Greatest baby.
0: Birthday party? 1 year old birthday party? Got to do it.
1: I do not want to do a big birthday party.
0: Why?
3: Okay.
1: Originally.
0: It's not for you. It's not your birthday.
1: I mean, it's not really. Is it for him? He doesn't know.
0: Yeah.
3: What is big to you?
0: With all these leaps.
1: What is big to me?
3: Yeah, like
5: birthday party.
3: Like renting someplace out or something like that? Or what's...
1: Like making a big spectacle of it. I do not want to do that. Like, he's going to be one. It's exciting. I feel like the parents that make a big spectacle about it, it's for them. It's not for the kid. The kid's 1 year old.
3: Yeah.
0: Celebrating your life of this child.
1: When he gets a little older, his like 2 year old birthday party, he'll know a lot more of what's going on. He'll be running around. That's to me is bigger. It's different. That's more for him. Originally we were going to do a thing at our house, but my wife doesn't want to do that anymore.
3: Why?
1: Because she thinks it would be too much of a pain in the ass because we got the animals and everybody over. Oh. So she wants to have it at Mission Bay.
5: Oh.
1: I don't know why Eddie just made a face.
0: I'd just rather go to your house and just hang out.
3: Yeah, go over there
0: sucks.
3: Early dinner.
5: Yeah.
3: Throw some stuff on the grill.
0: That's all I wanted to do.
5: Yeah.
3: Eat the cake.
0: Well, so I got to go to the beach.
5: And with this El Nino coming in.
1: I mean, no, sky is not going to be raining every day.
3: Who knows?
0: It's
1: not going to be raining every day. We're also not inviting a lot of people.
3: Or what?
1: Yeah, you guys are invited.
0: We got the call. He's inviting us for the present.
1: You don't have to come if you don't want to.
3: For the present.
1: But
3: he said, did you just hear him?
0: What?
3: You don't have to come if you don't want to.
2: If we didn't come.
0: Oh, you'd hold it against us for the rest of your life.
4: He was, can you imagine
0: what it was against for the rest of your life?
4: Oh, yeah.
2: He would never talk to
5: me. But he was pretending like he was so cool about it.
0: Oh, yeah. For sure. Well, okay, so Mission Beach, maybe. Well, this may change your mind because there is a hot new trend in the world of kids' birthday parties.
5: Yeah, maybe not this year, Thor, but maybe in future years because parents have started doing something for their kids called a park crawl. Now, we all know what a bar crawl is. You know how that works? You go from bar to bar.
0: Sometimes I remember, sometimes I don't.
5: Yeah.
2: I don't always go that well for Eddie.
0: No.
5: You know how it works.
2: Or me.
5: You just don't remember it after is the thing.
0: Yeah.
5: Parts
0: of it I'll remember.
5: So a park crawl is basically the same type of concept, but it's for kids. So what you do is you rent one of those big, like, party buses and... Yeah.
0: Excuse me?
5: Which they say is cheaper than if you were to do like Chuck E. Cheese or something like that. And,
0: or Jumpy's. Catering and whatever.
5: Yeah.
0: Okay.
5: So what you do is you rent one of those bad boys. Everybody meets at the first park and the kids play. They enjoy all the equipment. After they're kind of over it, then you load up on the bus and you head to the next park. And then you do that a couple times. And then finally at the final park is where you have the cake.
0: Pinata?
5: Pinata, yes. Sing happy birthday, whatever you want to do. And that is your park crawl birthday party.
0: Emily is acting like this is the greatest idea of all time. Thor, worst idea.
5: And that's exactly what the internet is saying. Oh. Half the people are saying genius. The other half of people are saying nightmare.
2: Spending I think it seems so fun.
1: Spending that much money on something.
5: It's cheaper
2: than like if you did a big birthday party.

0: Mission Bay, Thor. After that, maybe we go to like Kate's Session.
1: You guys could go there.
0: And then
1: I'm going to go home. You guys can
2: no,
1: go.
2: No, you got
1: to
2: rent the bus. It's your kid's
0: Balboa
2: birthday.
0: Balboa Park.
1: Ooh, I don't even want to do the first birthday party.
2: Oh, jeez.
0: Oh, jeez. You don't
1: just
0: say
1: think
0: that
1: it's
0: out loud.
1: Such a waste. Like, we're going to have, we'll do the cake thing.
2: Oh, boy.
1: We'll celebrate him, but having a big party.
0: Is there going to be food at this party that you're having?
1: I guess.
2: He doesn't even know.
1: We're going to do a barbecue.
0: So barbecue? You're on the grill?
2: Who's cooking?
3: You bringing a grill?
1: Probably my wife.
3: Bringing the grill?
1: Actually, she's going to be pregnant.
0: And
1: that's the other thing. She's going to be really pregnant. So it's like, we're not going to do like a big, I don't know. Dude, I don't know. My God.
2: Why is he this upset about his kid's first birthday?
3: It's actually fun and exciting.
2: I don't know.
1: Oh, my God.
2: Oh, no. Well, today is National One-Hit Wonder Day.
0: What?
2: So a day to celebrate the Chumbawambas of the world.
0: Yeah.
2: We're going to see what one-hit wonders have been named as the greatest when we get back on the show at Rock 105.3.
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0: Godsmack on the show. It's Rock 105.3. Weird that this is a national day, but today is National One-Hit Wonder Day.
1: Oh.
0: Like, why are we celebrating one-hit wonders? I don't know. There's some good ones out there.
1: Oh, yeah.
0: I'm not saying that.
1: Oh, yeah.
0: But it's odd to me that it's a whole day.
2: I feel like one-hit wonders aren't what they used to be.
0: I agree with
2: because
0: you.
2: Because literally, they come out like once a week now. Like, there's a one-hit wonder once a week now because you could just so many different ways to consume music. There's so many more artists. Back then, one-hit wonder was like the song for like 6 months.
0: Mm-hmm.
2: And it was the one song. Mm-hmm. Now you can name like 10 off the top of your head.
0: Yeah, I used to
2: You don't really care about albums.
0: I used to do a show that would play all 80s music.
2: Yeah.
0: And the amount of one-hit wonders from the 80s is crazy.
2: Yeah.
0: You know, if I say the word Falco or Tony Basil.
1: Rock me
0: or, I mean, there's so many of them out there that I'm just like, wow, man, it's crazy how many there were.
2: I mean, now you literally have 30-second hit wonders where a song is popular. There's like 15 seconds of a song that's popular.
0: Because of TikTok.
2: Because of TikTok, and it goes viral. Yeah. It's just so terrible.
0: Mm-hmm. Yeah, but there's some good ones out there.
1: Oh, yeah.
0: For sure, on National One-Hit Wonder Day, and they've named The Greatest.
1: Yeah. This is exciting.
0: Emily's really got a big smile on her face. Are you like ready to celebrate?
3: Oh, I'm ready to celebrate. I love the one-hit wonders.
0: What's your favorite?
3: That one? Wow.
0: Did you not think I was going
3: to
0: ask you this?
3: No, I really didn't, to be honest. I mean, M-Bop is a pretty solid one, to be honest. When that came out.
0: Hanson?
3: I had that single.
0: Hanson fans right now are pissed that you're saying they're one-hit wonders.
1: Come on. They're not a one-hit wonder.
3: Oh, you're right. They had a
2: second
3: others.
2: Album called This Time Around, and that was a good song.
1: Excuse me?
3: Are you serious?
0: Are you a Hanson guy?
2: Yeah, of course.
0: Oh,
2: dude,
0: late
2: 90s, early 2000s, TRL. I was locked in.
0: Hanson.
1: Wow.
0: I agree with Emily. I do believe they're technically one-hit wonders.
1: Because only that one song was massive.
0: Big chart topper.
1: Yeah, they had other songs that were played.
2: This Time Around, like I just said.
0: I've never heard of that song.
1: Yeah,
0: in my life.
1: What?
2: I didn't even hear it. Oh, because Eddie's never heard it. That means it doesn't exist.
0: What? Was it a number one hit?
2: It was number one on TRL. It was number one on TRL.
0: I doubt it.
2: Wow. What do you mean you doubt it?
3: He's very defensive over Hanson.
0: I don't know why he loves Hanson so much.
1: Yeah.
0: Those little sisters are great.
1: No, they're brothers.
3: No,
1: they're
3: brothers.
0: What?
1: Yeah, they're boys.
3: They're brothers.
1: Yeah.
2: To me, it starts and ends with Mumble Number 5.
3: Yeah, I kind of agree, to be honest.
0: Vega. It's Bega with
1: Lou
0: a
1: Bega. B.
0: I tell you this every time.
2: Eddie has the greatest Lou Bega story of all time.
0: Mm.
2: It's the greatest.
0: Yeah, Lou Bega played at a concert we put on and came out, did Mambo Number 5.
2: Hell yeah.
0: Did another song that nobody knows about, and then did Mambo Number 5 again.
1: Yeah.
0: He did three songs. He did Mambo Number 5 twice.
2: You want to know something crazy that I just learned? Because I was Googling if it was Vega or Bega, and I always forget.
3: Wait, you really do?
1: Then why'd
2: you know that he's German, not Cuban? How crazy is that? He's not Cuban. He's German.
1: I never knew his nationality.
0: I didn't know that.
2: That's crazy because the whole music video is him like kind of being Cuban. Yeah. It's Mumbo. He's wearing the fedora.
0: So he's from Germany?
2: He's German. He was born and raised in Germany.
0: Oh, I didn't know.
2: Wow.
0: That's a great Lou Bega fact.
3: Mind's blown.
1: Well, this list actually has the top 100, and coming in number
0: 100
1: number 66 is Lou Bega's
0: 66,
1: Mambo Number
0: 5.
2: BS.
3: That is BS.
0: Ouch.
1: Oh, there's so many good ones. But the ones they gave in the top 10, number 10 goes to 99 Luft Balloons.
0: Oh, my Nana.
1: Oh. Yep.
3: Wow.
0: And there's the German version and the American version.
1: Well, yeah, of
0: 99
1: course.
0: Red Balloons.
3: Yes.
1: There it is. Number 9.
3: That was another fun fact.
0: Well, I am gay, an 80s host.
1: That's true.
0: 80s and noon.
3: Uh-huh.
0: Thank you.
1: Number 9 goes to Rico Suave, Gerardo.
0: Oh, wow.
1: Yeah, that was a hit.
0: That was a hit.
1: Number 8 from AHA, Take On Me.
0: That should be higher.
1: Oh, you think so?
0: Well, that took over MTV.
1: Yeah.
0: Just the video. I mean, you can say whatever about the song.
2: Just like Hanson This Time Around.
0: What?
2: It took over MTV.
0: How dare you?
2: It took over
0: MTV. No,
3: it did
0: not.
3: I was a Hanson fan.
0: Ooh.
2: Here we go.
0: Hanson off?
2: Anytime. Anytime.
1: What does that even mean?
3: I don't even know.
0: Okay. Can you name the three sisters?
3: They're brothers.
2: I can name two, I think.
3: You can?
0: Okay.
2: Taylor, I think Isaac.
0: The guitarist?
2: Yeah, and then the other one.
0: The little girl, right?
1: No. Taylor's... I thought Isaac was the little one.
2: Isaac's the drummer.
1: Oh.
0: I thought Isaac was the Taylor weird was... guitarist.
2: Taylor was the looking. Singer.
3: The one, the weird, Taylor's the weirdest looking one.
0: Yeah.
2: The third Hanson.
3: Jonathan?
1: You're, okay, you're
2: no, guessing. I want to say...
0: That sucks.
2: I
0: wanna that say, sucks.
2: I want to say...
0: Chris?
2: Chris? No, I don't think it's Chris. No. That'd be weird. I wanna
0: Jim?
2: I want to say Rex.
0: Okay, you're so stupid. Rex. That's the dumbest thing I've ever heard in my life.
1: But I think Thor, any way you slice it, won the Hanson
0: yeah.
1: off.
0: Yeah, yeah. I mean, bigger, right. bigger Hanson fan?
1: Emily had nothing
3: You can
1: here.
3: Have that, Thor.
0: Emily oh, wow.
2: You can add that, Thor. Oh, now she hates it.
1: Wow.
0: We have Taylor. So, we have Isaac. We have Zach.
3: Zach.
0: Zach's the little girl.
2: Damn.
0: Yeah. I was right, voice. By the way. Isaac's the guitarist. I win the Hanson off.
2: Wait, no, you don't.
1: What?
0: I absolutely
2: you
0: do.
2: You don't win the Hanson off.
0: I absolutely do. Thank so you.
1: Okay, the number 7 greatest one-hit wonder on One Hit Wonder Day, Vanilla Ice, Ice Ice Baby.
0: Oh. Ooh, should be higher.
1: You yeah. think so?
0: Should be higher.
3: Yeah, yeah, it should be top fiver.
1: Number 6 is the Baja Men with Who Let the Dogs Out.
0: Great, great
3: oh.
0: tune.
1: Number 5, Tony Basil with Mickey.
0: Oh.
1: Number 4.
0: Hey, Mickey. Oh, Mickey, you're so fine. You're so fine.
1: Hey, Mickey.
0: Thank you.
1: Oh, that's so good. Number 4, Right Set Fred, I'm Too Sexy.
0: What a banger. What a banger.
1: Yeah, that's a good one.
0: No more hits for Right Set Fred?
3: No, man. He stopped there.
0: Dang.
3: How could you top that?
0: That's true.
1: So true.
2: Damn it.
1: Number 3 goes to Dexy's Midnight Runners Come on, Eileen.
0: Oh.
1: Number 2, Soft Cell with Tainted Love.
0: Great song.
2: Number 1 has to be what I think it is. Otherwise, my dad's going to freak out.
0: Well, maybe it's Hanson.
2: No.
3: Yeah, I know which one you're talking
2: it's
3: about.
2: It's got to be what I think it is. If it's not, my dad's going to be pissed.
3: Yep.
1: The number 1 greatest one-hit wonder on National One-Hit Wonder Day, Big Vic will be proud,
2: oh, yeah.
1: Los Del Rio with Macarena.
2: It's the
3: and
2: only,
3: he just did the whole dance in
2: it's
3: slow-mo.
2: It's the only dance move, good job, Eddie,
0: Thank
2: that
0: you.
2: My dad knows, and my dad does it to any type of music.
0: Huh?
1: Any song?
2: So if you, hip-hop,
0: He goes to Macarena. See Metallica?
2: Macarena.
0: They
2: start
0: what?
2: Doing Enter Sandman.
0: Huh?
2: He whips out the Macarena.
3: Bruce Springsteen?
2: Macarena.
0: Okay.
1: Wow.
2: Any song, any band, any artist, Macarena.
0: That's wild.
1: That's amazing.
0: Well, happy really One-Hit Wonder Day, everybody. Sky loves a certain man out there, and I am not talking about her husband.
1: No, no, come on.
0: I am speaking of Keanu Reeves.
2: What?
1: Amazing, what? Amazing
0: yes.
1: man.
0: Scott, Keanu's coming to town.
1: Oh, I know.
0: Mm-hmm. You had little Emily on this?
1: Oh, this weekend, bro.
0: They have ranked all of Keanu Reeves' movies. I don't know how you're going to feel about this.
1: Oh,
0: we're
1: going to
0: see what they say are his best coming up next on the show at Rock 105.3.
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3: So if you've been putting off getting a new car, now is the time to do it. I'm telling you, my friends at Sedano Ford are hooking you guys up with crazy savings. You're celebrating Labor Day all month long. 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

0: Guys, I heard that song came in number one in Eddie's top 10 Nirvana songs earlier this week.
1: You heard that?
2: I mean, you made the list.
0: That's a rumor. I don't know if it's true or not.
3: Your list.
0: I don't know if it's true or not.
2: You did it.
0: But, wow, that's cool.
2: Okay.
0: Nirvana on the show. It's Rock 105.3. So, Sky would never leave her husband. I mean, her and the boo are connected at the hip. It's weird.
2: True.
0: It's a little much.
2: Okay, but I don't want to do that.
0: There is one person in the world that could pry Sky away from the boo.
2: That's so true.
0: And it is Keanu Reeves.
2: It sure is.
3: What?
0: Keanu?
2: Oh, yeah.
0: You love him that much?
2: I do love him that much.
0: What is it about Keanu?
4: Well, first of all, I enjoy his movies. He has such a range from comedy to sci-fi to, you know, romantic movies. I love them all.
0: Wow.
4: And then on top of that, you know, probably like 20 years ago, I started to learn what an amazing human he is.
0: Amazing human.
4: Like how he gives all these gifts to everybody he works with. And like not just like the co-stars on the movie, but all the people on set, like everybody says what a good dude he is. And then even fans started sharing stories about like when you ask to take a picture with him, he won't put his arm around a woman and touch her unless like he specifically has permission because he doesn't want to be too forward or invade your space. And then he always has these like profound sayings. And so I'm just like from top to bottom.
0: Didn't we hear stories too of him like giving rides to, you know, fans or something that needed a ride
4: like
0: or something?
4: Top to bottom.
0: I forget what
4: this
0: that story
4: dude does
0: was.
4: No wrong. He's just,
0: he does no
4: he
0: wrong.
4: He is amazing.
0: He sort of lives like a Buddhist lifestyle.
4: Love that. And then when he started dating the chick who doesn't color her hair and is all like
3: that.
4: Naturally
0: that was,
4: gray.
0: That was what put it over the top.
4: I'm like, this guy is, he's about what's on the inside.
0: He's not dating some 20 year old harlot.
4: He could. No. He could.
0: He's Keanu Reeves.
4: He's
3: talking about with Sydney Sweeney.
0: No.
4: Yeah.
0: Yuck.
4: No, gross.
0: He wants an old woman with white hair.
4: He wants someone with a good heart is what he wants.
0: Is that
4: bro.
0: Right?
4: Yeah.
1: And an AARP card.
4: Okay.
0: Yeah, maybe he has a fetish. I don't know.
4: A fetish? I mean, they're the same age.
0: I mean, you got a shot, Sky.
4: I mean, okay, that's not nice.
0: I didn't think that was an insult. Hey.
3: Would he be a hall pass? Like, legit.
4: Honest?
0: If Boo came to you and said, you know, Keanu Reeves is coming to town this weekend.
4: Yeah.
0: With Dogstar. His hot band.
4: Yeah, wow. Playing Del Mar.
0: I'm shocked you're not going.
4: I know. I'm shocked, too. I considered it. I looked at tickets, but I'm like, Sunday night, that stuff.
0: For your man?
4: And as much as I love Keanu, I feel weird because I don't know a single Dogstar song. So I'm like, I'd literally just be going there to stare at him, which I feel kind of makes me a creep.
0: Well, you are.
3: So, you and half the crowd is probably going to do that.
0: Just to see Keanu Reeves.
3: Who's Dogstar fans?
0: Yeah. If Boo came to you and said, all right, you get Keanu and he and Boo gets whoever.
4: Yeah.
0: Fair?
4: Okay.
0: You're cool with that.
4: Yeah.
1: Wow. So then the Boo gets like the random Starbucks chick.
0: Yeah. Oh, not a celebrity?
1: Well, no, it could be anybody.
4: No, I mean, I feel it's celebrity for celebrity when you're doing hall pass.
0: Lizzo?
4: Okay, we're not saying Lizzo.
3: He loves heavy audience.
0: Yeah,
3: he loves the heavy audience.
1: Who's that chick from that show on NBC?
0: No, no, don't say that.
3: Chrissy Metz?
0: Don't say that.
4: Okay.
1: That's what the Boo.
0: That was extreme.
1: Well, that's what the Boo's into. It's not my fault.
0: I don't know that he's into Chrissy Metz.
4: No, I don't think
1: he's into Chrissy Metz.
4: That's a little much.
1: When he found...
3: Why do you add letters? I can't take it anymore. It's Chrissy. No
1: when Christy Metz went on GLP-1, Boo was devastated.
0: Oh my God.
1: He's devastated.
4: Okay. Can you stop?
0: Okay. So that's your love of Keanu.
4: Yes.
0: Yeah, that level. Which is crazy.
4: Yeah.
0: You don't need a chef's kiss Keanu
4: Reeves.
0: No, you don't.
4: Oh,
1: and also,
4: I do.
1: What funny movies has he been in other than
0: Bill
1: Ted?
0: Bill and Ted.
1: That's it. Well, I don't know if that's it. The Replacements is great.
0: Is it a comedy?
1: It has comedic moments.
0: You're right.
1: It has comedic moments.
4: Yeah, I watched his latest movie. Well, I don't know if it's his latest, but
1: the one
4: that
1: with Jonah Hill.
4: Yeah, the Good Fortune one. No, with Seth Rogen and Aziz Ansari.
1: Was it good?
4: And it was fun. It had funny moments in there. I mean, I wouldn't say it's an award
1: winner. He probably
4: plays
1: the same role in every movie.
0: Oh
4: no, that's the complete opposite. Sometimes he's saving the day and he's a badass.
1: Okay,
4: sometimes
1: so
4: he's a stoner. Sometimes he's a romantic guy trapped in a glass house.
0: Here's the thing,
1: this guy. I mean,
0: is this
1: he's always kind of just playing Keanu Reeves.
0: Here's the thing. is that Skye claims to love Keanu Reeves, doesn't know any Dog Star, and she hasn't seen a lot of his big movies.
4: No. Well, John Wick, I tried to watch the first
0: one. Incredible.
4: Way too violent for me. Mama's got to tap out. I'm more of a pacifist. I can't watch people.
0: Have you seen Constantine?
4: No.
0: 47 Ronin?
4: No.
0: Have you seen Dracula?
4: No.
1: Have you seen The Replacements?
4: No.
0: Okay, haven't seen any Keanu Reeves movies.
1: Is right up your alley.
4: I've seen Point Break, bro.
0: Okay,
4: I've seen
0: so you've one.
4: I've seen Toy Story 4.
0: Is he in that?
4: I've seen, yeah, he's Kaboom, bro.
0: Is that Keanu?
4: Yeah.
3: I didn't remember that.
4: Yeah. Huh. I saw Good Fortune recently. I've seen The Lake House.
0: Matrix. Looking at the list right now.
4: Yeah.
0: So you're not rattling these off the top of your head just so everybody knows.
4: I saw John Wick 1. Covered my eyes a lot. But.
0: Okay. Well, you're missing a lot of really good Keanu Reeves movies.
4: Oh. Okay.
0: So I don't think you're a big fan.
4: I literally watched Speed like 2 weeks ago.
0: Okay. Well, that is
4: him and
3: I actually
4: Sandy.
3: Support that. I love Speed.
4: Him and Sandy Bullock.
1: I mean, I don't know if it holds up.
3: It does, man.
1: It's about a bus that has to go between 60 and 65
4: miles.
1: I know, but I mean, does it really hold up, guys? It's the most 90s movie as it could get.
4: It's amazing.
3: Yeah.
4: Don't do that.
0: GQ Magazine, I don't know why, has decided to rank all of Keanu Reeves' movies from worst to first.
4: Dude, there's over 60 of them.
1: Well, he's been in Hollywood a long time.
0: That's not that crazy.
4: So. Oh, I thought that was crazy.
1: Yeah, he's been in Hollywood for 40 years?
4: I thought that was pretty crazy.
0: Not that crazy.
4: Mm. Okay. So out of this...
1: And he's not
0: that impressed.
4: Okay.
0: Well, he can work harder.
4: Out of this...
1: I'm surprised he hasn't been in a Marvel movie yet.
0: What would he play?
1: He just seems like that would be right up his alley.
0: Maybe Stick?
1: I don't know who Stick is.
0: Man. Oh, look at Jamie knows what's up.
4: Okay.
0: That's legit casting though, right?
1: Yeah. I've never heard of that.
4: I feel like
0: he's like Daredevil's mentor.
4: Okay, that's deep. I feel he could have been the what's his name guy who does the time.
0: Doctor Strange?
4: I feel he could have been a great Doctor Strange.
0: He's too surfer.
1: Yeah.
4: He's not Bill and Ted in every movie, guys.
1: But he kind of is.
4: He's not Point Break in every movie.
1: Who could he have been?
0: Wong.
4: I don't think that's a clip of him.
0: Whoa, Wong.
4: Being Doctor Strange. I don't think so.
1: Doctor Strange, that's bad casting.
4: Okay, that's bad casting. How about that?
1: You got me there.
0: All right, so this isn't Skye's top 10.
4: This is GQ.
0: Which I don't know that I don't want to hear.
4: Okay.
0: What do we got?
4: So
0: what's his worst movie, first of all?
4: The worst movie is from 2018, a movie called Replicas.
0: I think I know. I think I've heard of that.
4: I don't know.
1: And maybe
0: I haven't seen
1: Eddie's
0: it.
1: Top 10.
0: Do we want that?
1: I don't know
3: if there's enough passion behind that.
0: I don't care that much about Keanu's movies.
4: I'll take anything.
0: Some of
4: Keanu.
0: Them are good.
4: Okay.
0: I don't know. I'll take it under advisement.
4: Out of 60, coming in number 51, we have The Replacements.
1: Well, that's insane.
0: That's
1: one of his biggest movies.
0: This is pathetic.
1: I hate to tell you.
0: I don't know that it's one of his biggest movies.
1: Oh, my God.
0: I mean,
1: you're
0: a little too
1: hyped. That was a hit, bro.
0: I'm not. I don't know that it actually was, Look up the box office.
1: If it's always on TNT,
4: that means it's a hit.
0: What? I'm not saying it was a flop, but I'm not saying it was
1: better football movies.
0: I liked it. It made $50 million at the box office, bro. That's not great.
4: Yeah.
0: At all.
1: On what budget?
0: It says it's a minor box office disappointment.
4: On a budget of $50 million.
1: So it made its money
0: back. Nothing.
4: It broke even.
1: It's one of those movies like Shawshank Redemption that got bigger when it went on to TV.
0: You're comparing The Replacements to Shawshank Redemption. How dare you,
1: Shawshank,
0: sir?
1: Not a big hit in the theater.
0: I understand.
1: Bigger
0: that.
1: Hit in the movies.
4: Okay. GQ, I also feel missed the mark when they have a number 17, Toy Story 4. That's kind of
0: wild. But it's not a Keanu movie.
1: Yeah,
0: I didn't even know he was in it.
4: I guess.
3: He's not like Woody or, you know, one of the
4: movies. Okay. Right. Well,
1: I would say The Replacements is more of a Gene Hackman.
0: No, it is not.
4: 16th, they have Point Break, which I feel...
0: What? It's not a top 10?
4: That should be a top 10.
0: That's crazy.
4: I know. Wild.
0: That's stupid.
4: Okay, here's
1: this list is stupid.
0: Yeah, I agree.
4: Here's their top 10. Number 10
0: maybe I'm
4: goes...
0: getting in there.
4: To Constantine.
0: See?
4: Haven't seen it.
1: I thought it was okay.
0: Not Point Break is a million times better than
1: that.
0: Million times. Million.
4: Okay. Number 9, best Keanu Reeves movie goes to Parenthood. I totally forgot he was in that.
0: I forgot he was too. He's like the boyfriend, right?
4: Yeah.
1: Is that with Christy Mitz?
0: No.
4: Can you stop?
0: There's no T.
4: Number eight goes to Speed.
1: Number eight.
0: What? How's that not number one?
4: Wild.
1: That should be
3: That's
1: biggest
3: crazy.
1: Movie.
3: I mean,
4: number it's a seven. Hit. John Wick.
0: That was a hit.
3: Hey,
1: yes. That was a hit.
4: Seven.
0: What'd you say?
4: John Wick. Seven. John Wick.
1: Another like. There's Eddie's been four key. Movies
0: that,
1: and a spin-off.
0: That was a massive hit.
4: Number six, A Scanner Darkly. Never saw it. From 2006.
0: I don't even know what that is. That doesn't even make sense. Yeah. I don't even know what that is.
4: Those yeah,
0: that,
1: but that's bigger than The Replacements.
0: Yeah, totally. Yeah. Okay, The Replacements.
4: Number five goes to John Wick Chapter 4. So the last John Wick.
0: Weirdly enough, only one I haven't seen. I've seen all three, and then I never saw four because I was like, what else is there to say? I don't
3: know, but you don't quit things, so I'm surprised
0: it's in my queue at some point. I don't know.
4: At some point. Number four goes to Bill and Ted's Excellent Adventure.
0: Not one.
4: That's pretty
0: What's
4: cool.
0: one?
4: Number three goes to The Matrix Resurrections, what? Which was the 2021 one, the like last
0: Are
4: one.
0: Are you out of your mind?
4: That's wild. I don't know.
0: If you say Matrix... Yeah. Any sequel, Matrix sequel, is hot ass garbage.
4: Yeah. Mm-hmm.
0: Okay?
4: I never saw
0: that's
4: the last
0: crazy.
4: One, but I,
0: oh, it's so bad.
4: But that's what Scott, the reviews say.
1: Eddie's seen more Keanu Reeves movies than Scott.
0: I really have, honestly. I mean, that's crazy.
4: But I love him more, so.
0: I don't know. I don't,
1: you
0: don't.
1: Haven't seen his movies.
4: That doesn't mean if you love him.
0: I'm
4: going to
0: be a
4: dog not.
0: Star.
4: Okay, you're not going to dog star. Number two best Keanu Reeves movie, according to GQ, is The Matrix.
0: Okay.
4: The OG.
0: Yeah, sure.
4: And number one, they name My Own Private Idaho.
0: Oh, that's a big indie. People love that movie or whatever.
4: Yeah.
0: I think River Phoenix is in it.
4: Uh-huh.
0: Like, get out of here. No. Number one. GQ, you suck.
1: Yeah.
0: Maybe I am going to get in there.
4: Wow.
0: Now I'm like fired up. Now I kind of want to do it.
4: Oh, jeez.
0: All right. Not as fired up as we were last night. Popping bottles.
4: Oh, yeah.
0: Padres are headed to the playoffs. We're going to see how they clinched last night. Next in Sports Dirt.
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0: Well, where did you watch the game last night? 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
21: 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Sunny at 72 now.
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0: once rushed for 300 yards in a game without an offensive line. It's Sports Dirt with the Oracle.
1: Oh, Emily and I are still covered in champagne.
2: Yeah.
1: It's crazy.
2: It's been a long night, Eddie.
1: That was a crazy scene in there.
3: Oh, my gosh. You guys are
2: wild. Oh, yeah. I had plastic all over my living room and on the ground, too. It was crazy.
1: Oh, that's crazy.
3: It's nuts. You guys are
1: wild. For other reasons, though.
3: Oh, was that a different thing going on?
1: Yeah, she just has plastic in there for other reasons.
3: Oh, okay.
2: Really?
1: Never mind. Yeah, we were popping bottles last night because we're going to the dance. The Padres' magic number was down to one as they took on the Dodgers last night. Win, and they are in. It wasn't easy, okay? Both starting pitchers were dealing, man. Nick Pivetta held the Dodgers scoreless for 4 1/3 innings, and he was struck out 7. Now, Tyler Glasnow for L.A. was even better as he struck out 11 and was carrying a no-hitter into the 6th. And we're like, "What do we get? Guys, you got to get on base to score runs to win. You got to win the game.
3: That's how it works.
2: You got it.
1: Yeah, I mean, I don't know if you realize this, guy. You got to score at least one.
4: Oh. You play to win the game.
1: Got to score one to win.
3: All right.
1: Okay. And so, it was tough. But finally, the Padres got to him when Ethan Salas and Fernando Tatis Jr. had back-to-back singles, and then Dustin Harris drove in a run with a sac fly. Padres got Glasnow out of there in the 7th when Austin Hayes drove in Jackson Merrill in a 3-run 7th inning. So he had a nice, comfortable 4-0 lead.
3: Okay.
1: Not so comfortable. As the Dodgers cut the lead to 4-2 in the 9th when Shohei Ohtani had an RBI double off our guy, Mason Miller. You're like, oh no, what is going on? Oh, Reaper says, hang on, chill out. I got this. And he was able to close it out and get the win.
5: Did he look at the camera and say that?
1: Yeah.
5: He looked right at the camera and said, chill out.
1: He said, I'm the Reaper. I got this.
3: Oh.
5: It's wild. I haven't seen that.
1: No, it was crazy. Yep. It went viral.
3: I don't think it did.
1: So, would have seen Padres clinch a postseason berth for the 3rd consecutive season.
2: Oh, that feels
1: first
2: good.
1: Time in franchise history, which is crazy.
2: Yeah.
3: Wow.
1: And 5th time in the past 7 seasons. So, we're making it a habit of going to the postseason. Now, we just got to finish the job.
3: Yep.
1: Win the whole thing. Might as well win the whole thing.
2: Might as well.
1: Why are you
2: here
1: raising your hand?
3: I got a silly girl.
1: What's your question, mint julep?
3: That's going to make you upset. I'm not a mint julep. It's just a mint green sweatshirt I'm wearing. How many more series do we have once it starts? You know what I mean?
1: 3.
3: 3.
1: Because we're not a bye, so we got to go wild card, you can go divisional, then you go to the championship series, then the World Series.
3: Okay, so 3.
1: Technically 4 if you want to win the whole thing.
3: Okay, so if we win 3 series,
1: you're in the
2: we'll be
3: World
2: big
3: Series.
2: One.
3: Okay, thank
1: the
3: you.
1: The big one, as Emily said.
3: The big one.
1: Oh, yes, she knows about it.
2: The big one.
3: Nice.
2: No.
1: What's up?
2: Okay. We're talking about baseball.
1: Crazy night last night.
2: Yes.
1: Wow. What a celebration.
3: Oh, man.
2: It was incredible.
3: Okay, another silly girl question.
1: God, I don't want a silly girl question. I'm trying to move on.
3: I saw on social media the level of celebration. How is that celebration different from if you win, like, the big one? Like, because, I mean, we're already popping bottles and champagne and goggles.
1: It's similar. It's even bigger, though.
3: Do we have, like, more catering or something?
1: Sure.
3: Okay. They all look the same.
2: All their shirts are off. They've all got goggles on, and they're
1: smoking
2: all pouring beer.
1: Smoking
2: cigars and pouring beer in their mouth and on their...
3: And on their head.
2: Did you see... Tatis did the Stone Cold 2 beers.
5: Yeah, but then he did it over his head, which isn't really...
3: How does Stone Cold do it?
1: In his mouth. Bro, he's drinking it.
2: Okay. Yeah. He did. He dumped it right over his
3: head. It's on his head.
1: Steve Weiser.
5: Yeah, but, you know, it's good.
3: Okay.
5: Yeah, it's good. Okay. Do they play tonight?
2: Yeah.
1: Do you got the last 3 Diamondbacks games? Still a lot to play for.
5: No, I know. I
2: wonder how they're going to be feeling
5: today.
2: I hope they
5: didn't party a little too hard last night.
1: They probably did.
3: Yeah.
1: It may come out a little sluggish today.
5: Because you still want to win tonight.
1: Yeah.
5: But we'll see.
1: Yeah, and Diamondbacks have a lot to play for.
5: So yeah, exactly.
2: Danny had a bottle of tequila out, so I'm not sure how that ended up.
1: Yeah. He may be DHing tonight. We'll see. Thursday Night Football last night, so the Falcons finally wake up and put it on the Packers, 35-14. It was the return of quarterback Michael Penix, who was coming back from that torn ACL he suffered last year. They could not stop Bijan Robinson, who ran wild, rushing for 194 yards and 2 touchdowns. The NFL has fined 49ers fullback Kyle Juszczyk $14,926 for what they are saying is in engaging in offensive demonstrations.
3: What did he do?
1: They say he pretended to chug a beer in a celebration, which isn't true. So Kyle is pushing back. What's his nickname? They call him Juice because his name is Juszczyk.
3: Okay.
1: And so the crowd, every time he touches the ball, Juice, Juice, Juice.
3: Okay.
1: Okay. So he was pretending to drink, but he's saying, guys, chugging beer. Drinking juice.
3: Drinking juice.
1: Oh, yeah. That's my nickname.
3: And you're not allowed to pretend like you're chugging a beer. That's offensive.
1: Which is wild because every single NFL game, there is beer ads, beer sponsorships, beer everything.
3: Yeah.
1: They sell beer at the game.
2: He's of age. I mean,
1: I don't know.
2: Like, that's so wild.
1: I don't know. It's very strange. It's very strange. So he says he will appeal.
2: Good.
1: Thank you, Juice.
3: Yeah.
1: Sports Dirt is brought to you by OG Sports Brew House and Pizza. Your football headquarters. Come in today and make every game a win. We know that Sky is a Google doctor.
3: Yes.
1: She will trust Google way before she trusts an actual doctor. Mm-hmm. Now, we're going to see what people consult for health issues before their own doctor when we get back on the show at Rock 105.3.
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0: 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It's Rock 105.3. Today is a big day because today is Front Wave Friday. 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Sombreros has dropped off some delicious food. There's been a little bit of a situation that has happened because embarrassing in front of the P1s that we will cover in P1 podcast.
1: Yeah, that's a lot.
0: But you know how expensive that like a burrito is now these days? Not at Sombrero. They get it, man. They have a something called a Fiesta deal right now. Now, how much do you think this would cost? Because it's crazy. Where you get to choose between a beef taco, chicken taco, fish taco, or a bean tostada. And it comes with a junior bean and cheese burrito, chips, and a drink. All of that.
2: That
0: to me is like 20 bucks?
1: At least 20 bucks.
0: Yeah, something like that? Yeah. Nah, not at Sombrero. $11.59.
1: No way.
0: You can't get anything for that anymore.
2: Wow.
0: So great job, Sombrero. And thank you for giving us some wonderful food today. It's going to get crazy. It's going to get crazy in the podcast. I'm going to tell you that right now.
2: Okay.
0: Anyway. Anytime Sky has any issue, and she's got a lot of them, she will take to Google. And we go, Sky, that's great. You looked up whatever on Google, but did you actually ask your actual doctor about that? And she's like, no. But no, you have a health issue. You don't want to ask a trained professional? You're going to trust Google?
2: Very true. And AI has taken that up a notch and a half, bro.
3: Not good.
2: Because
0: you're afraid of AI.
2: Yeah, like Terminator. I don't need you in my life.
0: It's a movie.
2: Okay, whatever. We all know it's coming true. But AI, I love that it remembers the last thing. Because with Google, I felt like...
0: Does it just tell you you're a whack job now?
2: No, it doesn't tell me I'm a whack job. But then it'll like reference my previous medical thing. And they go, well, if you have this going on with this...
1: Therapy, question mark.
2: You should maybe be looking into this.
0: Does it give you a list of therapists?
2: It doesn't give me a list of therapists.
3: It says we cannot answer any more questions until you at least get one session.
2: Okay, can you shut up? I think, because, you know, people like Thor use AI for, like, everything. Like, what should I have for dinner? What should I name my kid? Like, all that. I only use AI for medical stuff. It, like, my AI history is exclusively medical questions.
0: She feels...

0: It's like she's diagnosed herself several times.
1: But so my wife was just going through something with our unborn baby, and it was scary. And everything's fine now. But like, we found out on a Saturday, and we couldn't see the doctor until the other day. It sucked. So we were both AIing it, and it doesn't answer any questions. It just gives you 5, 6, 7 possibilities.
0: Yeah, sure.
1: And then it also says you should really reach out to a healthcare provider.
0: Right.
1: And then when you continue to ask different questions, it just gives you more and more and more possibilities.
2: Yeah. Mm-hmm.
1: It doesn't really answer the question specifically because it can't.
0: Yeah, I don't.
1: And it will tell you that I can't answer that because it's like, I'm assuming there's legal stuff.
2: Oh, for sure. Oh,
1: you know what I mean? So it's not really answering your questions. It's just making you more crazy.
2: No, it's given me things to do a deep dive on.
1: No, because it makes you more crazy.
0: You're a nutcase. Here's the thing is that you don't really even trust doctors, which I don't understand.
2: No, Western medicine's actually wacky.
1: But you'll trust an acupuncturist
2: in a strip mall? Yes.
0: Thor actually wishes he had a doctor on call that he can call nonstop. What do you mean?
1: My brother-in-law.
2: Oh. Okay.
0: He's an anesthesiologist. I mean,
3: I can't imagine how many times he calls.
1: He did go to Harvard.
0: He's a brilliant man. Brilliant.
1: But that being said,
0: I don't know what is his specialty. You know?
1: Exactly, and you're right about that. He will. We ask him like, "Hey, what do you think about this?" I'm not as bad as my dad, and he'll say he's very doctor. So if he doesn't know an answer, he's just going to say, I don't know, because he's not going to put himself at risk.
2: That's why AI is
1: so
2: great, bro.
1: He'll say, when it comes to pregnancy stuff, I really don't know.
0: Yeah.
1: Unless it's something like obvious. But it is pretty cool when there's other things wrong. I could send him my test results or like a scan and he'll know exactly. That's pretty crazy.
2: It's crazy.
0: That's wild. yeah. But people do this, man. They you know, I don't whether they're just scared of going to the doctor, they got that white coat fever, or it costs money, or Sky whatever. Just,
1: for some reason, doesn't
0: she said Western medicine is wacky, yo.
2: Yeah, yo. Pharmaceutical industry, they got their claws in there.
1: But Eastern medicine doesn't do anything.
0: Where it's at.
2: They're just going to give me like a
0: crush up some caterpillars and rub them on your neck. You're good.
2: Yeah. It's worked for centuries. But
0: has it though? Not really. People died at 40.
2: Yeah, you don't know.
0: No, I do know. I do know.
2: Hey.
0: Why don't you Google that?
2: Hey.
0: Okay. Well, apparently a lot of people are just not really going to their doctors anymore.
2: Yeah, they recently did a study where they asked people, okay, like if you have something going on with your health that you don't understand, what are the steps you take to get information and try and get diagnosed? And it turns out talking to a doctor is number 4 on the list of
0: That's crazy.
2: What they do. So number 1 is a search engine / AI.
0: That's crazy.
2: We're asking AI.
1: Because it used to be just a search engine.
2: Yeah.
1: But now you just it's just AI.
0: I'm fine with checking, like, hey, I got this weird thing. And then I go, oh, well, then I should probably go to the doctor if it's something crazy.
2: Sure.
0: I don't know.
3: Or you look it up in the meantime.
1: So when we got our results on last Saturday that we were unsure of something, AI asked us to take a picture of, asked me to take a picture of the results, and then they can interpret it what it said.
3: Oh.
1: So I did that, and it interpreted it for me, but it didn't really, it was already things.
0: Was it accurate?
1: Yeah.
0: Okay.
1: But obviously it was saying you need to get another scan, which is what happened, and we need to see another doctor. But it's pretty crazy that you could do that.
2: Mm-hmm. Yeah.
1: You know, because sometimes I don't know the medical jargon.
2: Mm-hmm.
1: You know,
0: call your brother-in-law.
2: Number 2 thing we do after
1: he was working.
2: Okay, don't finger quote working.
0: On call.
3: I mean, he works like 20s.
2: Yeah, seriously.
1: It's crazy. But
2: the number 2 thing we do after we ask AI is we then go to social media and see if there's any experts on
1: what?
0: Oh yeah.
1: That's crazy.
2: That's a little wacky.
0: Snapchat and find out what my diagnosis is.
2: Totally.
1: That's crazy.
0: What?
2: Number 3 we do is consult friends and family members to get their opinion.
1: See, this guy will do that, but then not take anyone's advice.
2: No,
0: that's very true.
2: Yeah, that's super accurate.
0: And I'll be like, I had that, Sky.
1: Yeah.
3: This
1: is different.
2: Yeah.
1: How is it different?
0: Really?
1: The same thing.
2: Uh-huh. Number 4, finally, we actually will then go talk to a doctor or a healthcare provider about what is going on.
0: Why does it take so long?
2: Number 1 is anxiety, just like you said. Number 2 is time constraints, too busy to get in and see the doctor.
0: But you'll spend 4 hours on social media trying to figure out what it is?
2: Yeah.
4: Come on.
2: Yeah. Number three is money. And number four is waiting to get a doctor appointment. Because sometimes, especially with specialists, they're like booked out so far.
0: Yeah, that's true.
2: Yeah, but actually talking to a doctor is our number four option.
0: That's insane.
2: When we're not well.
0: Honestly, that's insane. all right. Coming up on Monday, guys, we're going to put our friendships to the test.
2: Oh,
0: it's time for the Newly Show game. Plus, we have to have a little talk with Thor.
1: Why?
0: I mean, the guy's a mess.
2: Yeah.
0: Something needs to happen. Like, this is out of control.
2: Too much.
0: We're going to get into all of that Monday morning. We'll see you then.
5: The Show.
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All right, Booker. Hello and all the pleasantries. How do you do Friday morning? Blah, blah, blah. You know what we're up to. Mandatory Metallica. You're dialing right now. I know it. I'm sure the tickets will be sold out in about 4 seconds for Snapdragon Stadium. But hey, keep trying. Stay here. We'll tell you how to win Metallica tickets all weekend long. A full hour of Metallica gets us going. It's Mandatory Metallica on Rock 105.3.

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Nothing else truly matters this hour except for Rock 105.3 is presenting Metallica at Snapdragon Stadium in May. People are dialing now. I don't even know if there's tickets still available. We'll tell you in a couple of minutes how you can win your tickets all weekend long from Rock 105.3. We make it pretty easy. I'll explain in just a few. Until It Sleeps Now, it's mandatory Metallica.

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Hell yeah. 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Limp Bizkit, don't want to undersell this. Snapdragon Stadium, May 13th. We're giving away tickets all weekend long. 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That's free. You haven't done that, do that first. When you get on the Rock 105.3 page, you'll notice a little microphone. Just press it, and you talk into the microphone. Tell us your name. That's important. Tell us where you're from. Then rattle off as many Metallica songs as you can in 15 seconds, okay? We're going to pick somebody to get those tickets. 8, noon, and 5. Okay, so noon, your first chance to win more tickets. Floor seats, by the way, to Metallica. Also, we're giving away the cool Metallica box set. It's the one Metallica box set. It's worth like $500. It's crazy. 8, noon, and 5. 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

We should do this every Friday morning. I love it. Mandatory Metallica is what we're doing on Booker. It's Rock with a 5-3. 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

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Just rattle them off. 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You got it? 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

0: Rock 105.3. Chad Smith on the drums for the Peppers. He's currently carless. Someone stole his car in Los Angeles the other night. He was on his way to this party for Aaron Paul's tequila, as a matter of fact. And, well, he went to buy some records before he had some time to kill. He left his keys in his car. Someone stole his car. He left his wallet in there, too. I don't know if he paid with Apple Pay, but Chad Smith, carless. Have you seen his car? It's Rock 105.3.
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All right, we're going to get a random winner for somebody on the iHeartRadio app. There's a little microphone there. If you want to see Metallica, floor seats for Metallica, all you have to do right now is go there, drop your name, your neighborhood, and drop in as many Metallica songs as you can in 15 seconds. We'll randomly pick somebody to get some floor seats. And of course, that big box set that we're giving away, the one Metallica box set. That thing's awesome.

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Well, if you're a little tubby like me, you'll love the Gas Lamp Food Crawl Fall Food Special Event. There's a lot of words there. It just means you can see me at Wine Girl tomorrow. Just stop by 145. There's a bunch of different places and a bunch of different food that starts tomorrow. 145, an odd time to start, I think. It is Rock 105.3. It is the weekend and biscuits on.

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Rock 105.3, San Diego's rock station. Maybe the Bolts will feel some of that Padres energy from last night, the clinching game in Los Angeles. You gotta admit, that feels pretty good, clinching in Los Angeles and partying there. I don't know. The Chargers are L.A. now. The whole thing's murky. It's muddy. We still want them to win, right? Some of us do, I guess. I'm a Steeler fan. I don't give a damn. It's Rock 105.3.

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0: 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Nice handlebars.

Oh, speaking of Ozzy, the tickets for the final shows with Black Sabbath in movie theaters went up for sale yesterday. Not out till next month. It's Booker. It's Rock 105.3. If you want to see Metallica, you got to listen to us at some point this weekend on the iHeartRadio app. Okay, download that. That's free. Go to the Rock 105.3 page. You'll notice a little microphone in the corner. You just talk into it. You tell us your name, your neighborhood, and rattle off as many Metallica songs as you can in 15 seconds. All right, we're going to pick someone randomly. And when you win, you also win the Metallica 1 box set. That thing, think about the career of Metallica. That thing's worth a lot of money, I'll tell you that. It's a lot of vinyl, but definitely do that for your chance to see Metallica all weekend long from Rock 105.3.

Well, the Padres wrap up the regular season with three games starting tonight. Then it's playoff time. I don't even know what to say. I think they're probably one of the hottest teams in baseball right now, but you don't want to say that out loud. You just want to hope for the best. That's what we do. Fingers crossed. Rock 105.

turning losers into winners with some Metallica tickets. Teresa after 2 o'clock. Next chance to win some Metallica tickets. 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That'll be at 5 o'clock. 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

0: I mean, it's not only Friday, it's 9 to 5. Today's Dolly Parton Day, and it's Metallica on sale day. And I'll tell you this now, yes, I will have a pair of tickets to give you. I'll explain it coming up, but the on sale Snapdragon Stadium, we're down to the biscuits. Like, by the time I'm done talking, I'm worried it's going to be sold out. So if you want to get up in it, Metallica.com. If you want to win my tickets, hang on. We are Rock 105.3, San Diego's Rock Station. I'm Teresa. Let's go.
1: Strangers from

There's our boys of POD teasing Outbreak. We're getting a new single, we're getting a new album, and if you go to their socials, you can keep up with all of it. I want it to land in our laps like yesterday. I'm Teresa. Here's what I want to do. Play Guns N' Roses. We'll do some 21 Pilots, some Pumpkins. Then I'm going to tell you exactly how to win Metallica tickets for me, free today.

Well, let me jump in and give a little love to the Padres. They've done it again. They punched that postseason ticket. They're going to close out the regular season this weekend. Got the D-backs tonight in town. First pitch, 6:40. 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

Rock 105.3, I'm Teresa, about to go commercial free at 3, and I know we're all fading out. It's been a long week. We're sick of adulting. We're tired of responsibility. We've had 75 cups of coffee. Let me give you a little boost with Screaming Suicide.

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That red microphone is going to get you hooked up with Metallica tickets just after 5 with me. So, mental note. It's Rise Against, Ready to Fall right now. Happy Friday.

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0: We are commercial free at 3 on a Friday on Dolly Parton Day, nonetheless. I wish I could play Dolly Parton. How funny would it be if I just slid in 9 to 5? Like, would anybody notice? I don't know. Green Day, Limp Bizkit, New Cage, The Elephants coming up. It's Eminem now.
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We are at less than 30 tickets for the Snapdragon Stadium show, Metallica, May 13, along with Avatar and Limp Bizkit. 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

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I'm Teresa. Just telling you now, if you've never seen Cage the Elephant live, it is an experience. It's one of those concerts where you don't even touch your phone. Your phone's in the pocket and it's there the whole show because they're enchanting. That's the best way I can put it. Here's New Beaches in Tennessee. They won't

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1: Ka-ka! Ka-ka! Well, sometimes I'm wallpaper in the background. That doesn't hurt my feelings, but I want you to hear this. You're 1 hour away from a Metallica ticket win for our show here, plus you're going to get a vinyl catalog. 1 hour. I'm going to give you 15 seconds, and you have to name as many Metallica songs as possible. So if you want to practice, you've got an hour. We are Rock 105.3. I'm Teresa. 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

0: Oh, I just found out one of my favorite bands in the whole wide world is about to announce a tour on Monday. I hope we get a date. I don't even know. I don't know. Please. I'm going to manifest it. If you've paid attention to me, I know I'm the new kid here, and you've heard me talk about my favorite bands in top five, you might know who it is. I don't know. You'll find out Monday, because at 2 o'clock, I'll come in and let you know if we get a show. We are Rock 105.3. I'm Teresa. Happy Friday.
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So I read that Kraft and this Canadian soda company have teamed up, and there is a mac and cheese soda. It exists currently. Apparently, they're selling it at Walmarts in Canada, so if anybody's going to head there, if you're going to head there for the weekend, look for it. We might be able to find it on Amazon. I'm not sure if the States will get it, but I don't think we should. I don't think we need it. Whoever invented, like, you know, there's no bad ideas. That's a really bad idea. 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